Wave 96.5, it's Beau today, and our 22 in a row is getting close to the end. Fear not, though, one from the legendary Bon is on the way. And if you love Bon Jovi, there's a good chance you also have spent a fair fortune on hairspray over the years. Just saying. Teddy Swims, this is Mr. Know-It-All, Wave 96.5. She liked

0: Wave 96.5, Kenya Grace, Strangers, it is Beau today, and that's 22 in a row taken care of. Coming up, we have got someone who is getting married. Now, she sent out invites to all sorts of people, apparently by text. Maren Morris got one, who is most famous for the song The Middle, or you might even know her for The Bones. She's a country music artist. She looked at this, thought, yeah, this has got to be some fake spam thing, and deleted it. So it looks like she might have missed out on possibly going to the biggest wedding of the year, possibly the century at this stage, just from being a little bit too vigilant when it comes to spam. I never thought I'd see the day. Taylor's on the way, though. It's Wave 96.5.
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0: 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Coming up, we've got Ed Sheeran.
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0: All right, Susie, if you won, how would you like to do it?
4: My dad passed away about 4 years ago. He'd been working his whole life so that mum and him could retire and travel the world. So I've decided to do it with my mum. One of her things is to go and see wild African elephants.
0: Wow, that sounds pretty exciting.
4: It does. So we're planning to hopefully go for 4 weeks next year.
0: Awesome. I'm guessing that means that you're going to go somewhere like South Africa to go and do that?
4: South Africa, Zambia and Botswana. We'll look at the Big Five. We also want to go to St. Lucia and see the hippos that wander down the streets at night time past the restaurants. And we've got a laundry list of things we want to do, and we've been saving really hard for it. And this, you know, 15K and the flights would just be, you know, the cherry on top.
0: Well, let's hope that it all comes to fruition, and you can also still enter with whatever you'd like to do at wavefm.com.au. 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

0: 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We are getting towards 11 o'clock. 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Also, Harry Styles. 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Which may very well remind you of a more carefree time in your life. 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
7: Sunny, strong wind warning, top of 20 today. Dave Clark with the 11 o'clock update. Three of the four so-called ISIS brides have been arrested after returning to Australia after years in a Syrian refugee camp. Amongst the charges, they're accused of entering and remaining in a declared conflict zone and joining ISIS. AFP Assistant Commissioner Stephen Nutt says two of the men are facing slavery-related charges,
8: which usually involve asserting control over the rights of a person.
7: Despite many thinking Kanahooka Road was a cert to win the M1 ramps for Dapto, it's gone to Fowler's Road. That's a confirmation from the state government as the preferred option for the new south-facing entry and exit ramps. The community invited to attend drop-in sessions and learn more about the project and to contact the project team. Details on that are on the local news page at wavefm.com.au. Colder temps for the Illawarra overnight, with just less than 6 weeks until the Vinnie CEO sleepout planned for June 18. It's sleepout number 6 for CEO of the Illawarra-based Flagstaff Group, Rodney Von Clark. He said he's seen firsthand what's at stake.
9: Last Friday night, I was volunteering, and there were school children, you know, in their school uniforms, and they were looking forward and excited about getting a hot meal. And luckily, on that night, we had a few treats, a few sweets, and we were able to give them some treats and sweets.
7: Man's being held by UK police accused of threatening the former Prince Andrew as he walked his dog Wednesday night. It's allegedly happened near Marsh Farm on the Sandringham Estate, where the 66-year-old has been living since February. Also today, the WHO says a hantavirus outbreak on a cruise ship is not another pandemic. An iconic singer, Bonnie Tyler, is in an induced coma after undergoing emergency stomach surgery in Portugal.
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7: Back to the drawing board for the Bulldogs after going down to the Dolphins 44-12 last night, their fourth loss in a row, two wins in a row for the Dolphins. However, coach Christian Wolf says they're starting to make waves.
10: We put a lot of pressure on ourselves. We defended really well. Penalty count and your tackles in the cage and all those things were massive against us. You know, we didn't concede too many points. We gave ourselves a chance to stay in the game. So that's a really good sign for us.
7: Round 10 continues with the Roosters hosting the Titans tonight and the Eels taking on the Cowboys. Football South Coast heads into Round 8 this weekend with a full round of matches. The Men's Premier Division kicking off tonight with Cringilla and Tarawana with another five matches spread across the weekend. In the Women's Premier League, three matches set for Sunday, Coniston and Bulleye, Shoalhaven and Winoona, along with Uni and Shell Harbour. And Aussie Alexi Popperin has begun his Italian Open campaign with a straight sets victory. The 26-year-old defeated local hope Matteo Berrettini 6-2, 6-3. Fellow Aussies Alex Di Minaur, Alexander Vukic and Talia Gibson are in action tonight. We'll check Wave 96.5 weather next.
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7: Sunny today, strong wind warning, top of 20, mostly fine for the weekend with tops around 21. Right now 17 in Perimbe on Wave 96.5.
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0: Sunny across the Illawarra today. Cool, but a top of 20 around lunchtime. The weekend looking mostly sunny tomorrow, 21, and nice and sunny, 22. So a cool one for Mother's Day, but nice clear skies. Take mum out, give her some nice warm food, and warm her heart, I reckon, with a nice bunch of flowers from Wave 96.5.
1: Happy Mother's Day, mummy. 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
0: Oh, this is Dino. 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

0: Wave 96.5 morning. It's Dino. We're playing the Illawarra's best music as we get you closer to the weekend. And I'm on a mission to look after your mum.
1: Happy Mother's Day, Mummy. I love you.
2: For the Mother's Day flowers.
0: Oh, haven't you ordered your mum flowers yet?
2: Oh, no, not yet.
0: What's your name and where you're from?
2: My name's Brooke and I'm from Dapto.
0: All right, Brooke of Dapto. Tell us about your mum.
2: She's very special to me. She's always been there for me through the hard times and always there with me to celebrate all the good times too. And she's just very special. I'd love to treat her to a nice Mother's Day this year.
0: Oh, well, we are going to get the ball rolling for you with a $100 bouquet of flowers. Thanks to our good mates at All Occasion Flowers in Port Kembla. It's important to shop local and it's important to look after your mum. So Brooke of Dapto, a tick in every box. Have a great Mother's Day.
2: 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Thank you.
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4: Hey there, Saskia Channing here with your midday news briefing. The Sex Crime Squad has wrapped up a major investigation into the alleged distribution, supply and access of online child abuse material. Strikeforce Glandor detectives making their 62nd and final arrest yesterday at a traffic stop in Corrimal. It follows a raid in Nowra earlier in the morning, which saw a number of devices allegedly containing abuse material seized. The 37-year-old man has been refused bail to front court today, charged with 21 offences in total. Since its launch in 2023, the operation has seen 60 other men and one woman arrested across New South Wales, with more than 400 charges laid and 20 child victims identified and safeguarded. Plenty of disappointment today off the back of news Link Airways has canned its services to Melbourne and Brisbane out of Shell Harbour Airport. Member for Wollongong Paul Scully says he hopes the carrier will return in the future.
5: The company has cited increased fuel costs and reduced demand, but will be looking to restart services if things turn around. And I hope that that global uncertainty that is clearly creeping into these business decisions is corrected, and we might be able to get those flights back in the air again.
4: Also making news today, the Treasurer is up spruiking the federal budget less than a week before it's handed down. It'll include $64 billion in reprioritisations and savings, with a priority on saving more than spending. Jim Chalmers says there's 64 billion reasons why it's a responsible budget.
6: There will be more than the usual amount of savings, more than the usual amount of reform, in the face of more than the usual amount of global economic uncertainty.
4: And two so-called ISIS brides will face court in Melbourne today on slavery offences. The mother and daughter, aged 53 and 31, were part of a group of 13 women and children who arrived in Australia last night after living in a Syrian camp. Another woman will front court in Sydney, charged with terrorism-related offences.
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4: The Titans are bracing for a red-hot Roosters side in tonight's clash on the Central Coast. The Chooks are on a high, having scored 100 points in their last two games alone. But they have been forced into several changes for tonight's showdown, with Mark Nwangan-Itawase out injured and Lindsay Collins sidelined with concussion. And on local turf, Group 7 Rugby League's Women in League Round takes centre stage this weekend. Tomorrow's clashes will see Shell Harbour hosting the Jets in the men's and the women's tackle, while Berry takes on Warilla in the men's and the ladies' league tag.
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3: 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Weather.
4: Sunny today with the wind easing into the afternoon, heading for top temps of 20 degrees. Mostly fine again tomorrow with 20 the top again. Sunday, partly cloudy with tops of 21. Right now it's 19 degrees in Stanwell Park on Wave 96.5.
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0: Afternoon, this is Dino. Dave Grohl last year convinced the Fooey's to get back into the studio and play around on some new music. It's been a success. They've just dropped a brand new album. Check it out across the weekend if you get a chance. Meanwhile, some classic Fooey's now to start the Flashback Lunch. 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

0: It's the Illawarra's best music, Wave 96.5, and you got Dino. Hey, don't forget your mother. It's Mother's Day. Two more sleeps. Let's help out your mum right now. 4275-1965.
1: Happy Mother's Day, Mummy. I love you.
0: Flowers. We spoke to Brooke earlier about her mum ahead of Mother's Day.
2: She's very special to me. She's always been there for me through the hard times and always there with me to celebrate all the good times too. And she's just very special. I'd love to treat her to a nice Mother's Day this year.
0: Oh, and we've done just that. Brooke's mum has a $100 bouquet of flowers headed her way, thanks to the legends at All Occasion Flowers, Port Kembla. You can also check them out and order online. And we're going to give you that chance right now. 4275-1965. Let's do it for your mum. 4275-1965. Some flowers for Mother's Day thanks to All Occasion Flowers, Port Kembla. And this is the Flashback Lunch at Wave 96.5.

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1: 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It's Wave 96.5 with Dino. Continuing sunny today, but gee, it's cool. The weekend, look, sunny kind of both days predominantly, but still cool. 21 tomorrow, up to 22 on Sunday. My number is 4275 1965. Let's do it for your mum.
2: Happy Mother's Day, Mummy. 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
3: 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Thank you so much.
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0: 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Afternoon, you got Dino playing the Illawarra's best music. Now, follow-up movies can be a bit hit and miss, yeah? But I think this one, the wait has been worth it, and they've got it right. After all these years, we get a brand new Legally Blonde movie. 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

0: It's Wave 96.5, round 10 in the NRL, kicks on tonight, 6 o'clock. The early game is the Chooks taking on the Titans. Cowboys and Para a bit later tonight. We'll get the latest with Saskia in sport, news, weather, all that kind of stuff for the weekend shortly. Then it's Disco Lines. We'll flash back to the early album, the very first album of the Crowdies. Playing the Illawarra's best music all day while you work. 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
12: Hey there, Saskia Channing here with you. The Prime Minister says reintegration programs won't be optional for the children of the returned ISIS brides. Three out of the four women were arrested upon landing in Australia last night. Their children free to go and live with extended family. Anthony Albanese says he has no sympathy for the women.
13: I do have sympathy for the children, though, who are victims of decisions that their parents have made. It is appropriate that they undergo support, children who've been subject and exposed to all sorts of horrors.
12: A major New South Wales police investigation into alleged child abuse material is wrapped up with a final arrest made in the Illawarra. Strikeforce Glendale detectives arrested a man during a traffic stop in Corrimal yesterday following an earlier raid in Nowra where devices were allegedly seized. The 37-year-old has been refused bail to appear in court today and is facing 21 charges in total. Police say the operation's uncovered more than 400 offences statewide since 2023, with 62 people arrested in total and 20 child victims identified and safeguarded. There's concern from Shell Harbour Council over the loss of Link Airways flights out of the local airport. Officials say it's disappointing news for the community, but understand the pressures facing the airline. They'll now work with partners to support a return of services in the future. Also making news today, we're being assured the hantavirus outbreak on a cruise ship off Africa isn't the beginning of another pandemic. So far, it's claimed three lives, with other passengers falling ill. But the World Health Organization's Dr. Maria van Kerkhove says we're not dealing with COVID part two.
11: This is not coronavirus. This is a very different virus. Hantaviruses have been around for quite a while. There's a confined area. We have five confirmed cases so far.
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12: South Sydney will be without star centre Latrell Mitchell for tomorrow's clash against the Sharks. The Blues hopeful injured his back last round and could hardly walk this week. But coach Wayne Bennett says he should be fine for Origin.
14: No, I don't think he'll be in doubt. He's got some treatment for it. He got a needle in it yesterday, the day before, and he's reacted pretty well to it all. So hopefully we might have him back next week. But if not, he'll certainly be right for New South Wales.
12: And on home turf, a top-of-the-table clash headlines round three of the Harrigan Cup this weekend. The Rule hosting Collegians at Thomas Gibson Park tomorrow. On Sunday, the Western Suburbs Devils face off against the Corrimal Cougars, while the Dapto Canaries hit the road for their matchup against the Sutherland Loftus Pirates.
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1: 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Weather.
12: Sunny today, wind easing into the afternoon, heading for top temps of 20 degrees. Mostly fine again tomorrow, also with tops of 20. Sunday, partly cloudy with tops of 21. Right now it's 20 degrees in Mount Warrigal on Wave 96.5.
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She grew up in Cherrybrook out near Castle Hill in Sydney and has fast become the biggest country star, female country star in Australia. This song is awesome. 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

0: these beautiful things that are.
1: We play the Illawarra's best music while you work. You got Wave 96.5. Hey, this week, have you seen the new pictures of Ed Sheeran? Gone for a whole new look. I mean, the whole ginger locks are gone. He's gone with like a number one buzz cut. Google those pictures and check that out when you get a tick. We're playing some Ed in a moment, but right now on 4275-1965, it's your chance to win for your mum.
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1: 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All right. 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
1: Thanks to All Occasion Flowers all day today while you work. They're in Port Kembla. We're giving you the chance to win these $100 bouquets at Wave 96.5. 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

0: 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A major investigation in the Illawarra by the Sex Crime Squad has concluded with the arrest of a 39-year-old Corrible man. 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
11: Hey there, Saskia Channing here with your 2pm news briefing. The Prime Minister is confident justice will be served in the case of the returning ISIS brides. Three of the four women were charged upon touchdown in Australia last night. If convicted, they're facing decades in jail. Anthony Albanese says he'll continue to back security agencies to manage the situation.
12: Australian citizens do have rights, but we have a right as a government to ensure that the law is upheld and these people will face the full force of the law.
11: The sex crime squads wrapped up a major investigation into the alleged distribution, supply and access of online child abuse material. Strikeforce Glandor detectives making their 62nd and final arrest yesterday at a traffic stop in Corrimal. It follows a raid in Nowra earlier in the morning, which saw a number of devices allegedly containing abuse material seized. The 37-year-old man has been refused bail to front court today, charged with 21 offences in total. Since its launch in 2023, the operation has seen 60 other men and one woman arrested across New South Wales, with more than 400 charges laid and 20 child victims identified and safeguarded. News the Illawarra is said to be without flights to Melbourne and Brisbane is being met with disappointment. Link Airways to scrap services out of Shell Harbour Airport from May 20. Wollongong MP Paul Scully says it takes away a vital connection.
13: It's an element of our visitor economy that we need to maintain and hope we can maintain as we particularly look to grow and connect to other parts and other parts of the region and grow that tourism numbers that are coming into the Illawarra.
11: And briefly, the Federal Communications Minister has been ordered to pay back $10,000 worth of travel expenses. An independent audit finding Annika Wells submitted incorrect travel claims.
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11: Aussie Alex de Minaur begins his Italian Open campaign tonight. The Demon taking on local hope Matteo Arnoldi in the round of 64. And in local sport, it's Senior Gala Day in the Illawarra District Rugby Union Comp tomorrow. Seven games of 20-minute halves taking place for first grade squads following regular second grade action in both Campbelltown and Wollongong. Three clashes will take place at Campbelltown Sports Ground from 2pm, the hosts Bowral and Camden playing two games each, while Saunders Oval is hosting the remaining four games from 3pm. Shoalhaven, Vikings, Tectars and Kiama also all each lining up for two games.
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10: 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Weather.
11: Sunny across the Illawarra today, heading for top temps of 20 degrees. Mostly fine again tomorrow, also with tops of 20. Sunday, partly cloudy with tops of 21. Right now it's 20 degrees in Bulleye on Wave 96.5.
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10: 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I'm from the dirty, but that Chico nice. 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

0: Wave 96.5, and this is Dino. Excited, but nervous. Nervously excited, I think, is the way to put it. Stars of Wollongong is coming up mid-June, and I'm going to be strutting my stuff, learning to dance at the Wollongong Entertainment Centre. That is going to be fun. But look, a part of this is also the fundraising. I've got a fundraiser coming up at the Illawarra Yacht Club on Wednesday night, the 20th. So what's that, a week and a half away? Ring the club, book your table. It's musical bingo. Just $5 to play. All that money is going to go towards the Cancer Council. We'll have raffles on the night, your chance to win overnight accommodation, so many prizes. So book for my fundraiser at the Yachty. Give them a call and also get along to the Icon tonight, Eurogong Dance Party. This is for another one of the entrants, Danielle Kamer. She would love to see you there. $30 entry, dance to your heart's content. It's going to be a lot of fun, and all proceeds go to the Cancer Council New South Wales. More details on Stars of Wollongong at wavefm.com.au. 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
16: Wave 96.5. First with the Illawarra's traffic.
17: M1 very busy northbound. Unanterra up towards Fig Tree approaching the avenue and southbound Sowes back at Uni through Grenfell down towards Berkeley. Tapto, the highway busy both ways. Bong Bong Road, a lot of traffic southbound Oak Flats, New Lake, Entrance Road, Pioneer Drive. Shell Harbour Road, Shell Harbour busy both ways, Wattle Road. Ready for your big moment? With Australia's largest $40 million jackpot dropping every 3 minutes, now's your chance to play. 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That's latest traffic on Wave 96.5, the Illawarra's best music.
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18: Hey there, Saskia Channing here with your 2pm news briefing. The Prime Minister is confident justice will be served in the case of the returning ISIS brides. Three of the four women were charged upon touchdown in Australia last night. If convicted, they're facing decades in jail. Anthony Albanese says he'll continue to back security agencies to manage the situation.
19: Australian citizens do have rights, but we have a right as a government to ensure that the law is upheld, and these people will face the full force of the law.
18: The sex crime squads wrapped up a major investigation into the alleged distribution, supply and access of online child abuse material. Strikeforce Glandor detectives making their 62nd and final arrest yesterday at a traffic stop in Corrimal. It follows a raid in Nowra earlier in the morning, which saw a number of devices allegedly containing abuse material seized. The 37-year-old man has been refused bail to front court today, charged with 21 offences in total. Since its launch in 2023, the operation has seen 60 other men and one woman arrested across New South Wales, with more than 400 charges laid and 20 child victims identified and safeguarded. News the Illawarra is said to be without flights to Melbourne and Brisbane is being met with disappointment. Link Airways to scrap services out of Shell Harbour Airport from May 20. Wollongong MP Paul Scully says it takes away a vital connection.
0: It's an element of our visitor economy that we need to maintain and hope we can maintain as we particularly look to grow and connect to other parts and other parts of the region and grow that tourism numbers that are coming into the Illawarra.
18: And briefly, the Federal Communications Minister has been ordered to pay back $10,000 worth of travel expenses. An independent audit finding Annika Wells submitted incorrect travel claims.
1: Never seen before low prices on outdoor furniture, barbecues and clearance stock. All must go. Only at Harvey Norman Furniture Warrawong.
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18: Round 10 of the NRL continues tonight with the Titans taking on the Roosters on the state's central coast. All eyes will be on Titans young gun Zane Harrison, who's set to make his NRL debut, teaming up with Jaden Campbell in the halves. The Cowboys host the Eels in the later game. And in local footy, Group 7 Rugby League's Women in League Round takes centre stage this weekend. Tomorrow's clashes will see Shell Harbour hosting the Jets in the men's and the women's tackle, while Berry takes on Warilla in the men's and the ladies' league tag.
1: Harrigan Ford Yalla, the Illawarra's number one Ford dealer. 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Weather.
18: Clear skies today with top temps of 20 degrees. Mostly fine again tomorrow, also with tops of 20. Sunday, partly cloudy with tops of 21. Right now it's 19 degrees in Kiama on Wave 96.5.
1: Alto Wollongong are now the home of Gilly. Coromel Street, Wollongong.
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20: Let's do it. Hello. Happy last day of the week. It's Friday, you little ripper. Hope you're having a good one. I'm actually joined in the studio by our student this week, Lucinda. She really wants to be on the mic. Mic's yours. Do you want to say hi?
21: Hello.
20: There you go. I told you I'd put you live. Say hi. Do you want to shout out to anyone?
21: Shout out to Mick for putting me on.
20: Thank you. Thank you.
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20: So shout out your school.
21: Oh, shout out St. Mary's. Hey. I'm year 11 there. Shout out Mum and Dad.
20: Yeah, shout out Mum and Dad.
21: Yeah, you know, everyone. Shout out everyone.
20: Yeah, shout out everyone. Oh, all right, I'm turning your mic off. Thank you for the cameo. Coming up, I've got a big show on the way. Of course, if you've called up, gotten involved in the show, sorry, Lucinda, you don't count because you didn't call up, get involved. You are in the running to win that Dyson hairdryer, all thanks to Domain. We'll give that away a little bit later on. We got $1,000 as well for the Illawarra's easiest quiz. And I know Dino's been giving them away all day long, but I didn't want to miss out on the fun. Would you like a $100 flower bouquet? Well, if you do, call me right now, 4275-1965. It's all thanks to Renee at All Occasions Flowers. Let's spoil your mum. Or you. Maybe you just want to perk up the...

0: I'm on Wave 96.5. It's Mick driving you home, playing the Illawarra's best music. I'm going to be joined by a racing superstar, a young gun from the Illawarra, Will Yeo. He's 12 years old and he's from Shell Harbour. He is honestly incredible on the go-kart course. We're going to catch up with him next, because right now on 4275-1965, I want to give your mum flowers.
1: Happy Mother's Day, Mummy. I love you.
0: We go to Horsley. We've got Alana. How are you, Alana?
2: I'm good, thank you. How are you?
0: Good. The weekend is almost here. Has yours begun? Have you clocked off work yet?
2: I'm actually working afternoon shift tomorrow.
0: Oh, on a Saturday?
2: Yes, I am, because I'm a nurse.
0: Oh, right. Okay, so you don't really, it's not a typical 9-to-5.
2: No, it's not, but I actually took Sunday off, so I'm working tomorrow so I can have Mother's Day at home with the kids.
0: Oh, bless you. What are the plans for Mother's Day?
2: I'm just going to stay home. I think the kids are maybe going to make me some dinner, and then I have to get up early for a soccer game on Sunday morning for my son, so I don't get to sleep in.
0: No, you don't get to sleep in. You don't get to watch anything you really like apart from your son kick a ball about, hey?
2: That's true, yeah.
0: And you know what I really like is that you are a realist, yeah. Alana, is that, you know, I said, what are you going to do for Mother's Day? And you said, well, my kids maybe might make me dinner.
2: Well, I hope they do.
0: Yeah,
2: hopefully the mess won't be too bad after they've made it.
0: Well, that's the thing. If they cook, is it the whole thing of they're cooking, you're cleaning?
2: I don't know. Maybe I'll get my husband to do that.
0: Yeah, good. Come on. He can get up. I mean, if you're taking the kids to soccer as well, it's the least he could do.
2: Yeah, well, he has to work on Mother's Day as well. So,
0: jeez, you guys are hard workers, aren't you?
2: I know. We're not very fun, are we?
0: No, not at all. Now, look, there might be some uncertainty around whether or not your kids are making your dinner, but I don't want you to miss out on Mother's Day at all. So, Alana from Horsley, I have a bouquet of flowers here for you that is worth
2: $100. Oh, thanks so much. I really appreciate it.
0: I hope you have plenty of vases, because you're going to need them.
2: Thank you so much. I appreciate it.
0: A massive shout out to Renee and the team at All Occasion Flowers, who have allowed us to bless you with bouquets galore all day long to celebrate Mother's Day. You can shop local this Mother's Day at All Occasion Flowers in Port Kembla and online.
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0: Wave 96.5. It is Mick driving you home. All thanks to the Auto Group, Auto Wollongong, and now the home of Gilly, Coromel Street in Wollongong. And there is a young go-karter amongst us. He's from Shell Harbour. His name's Will Yo, and he is on the trajectory to be one of the best racers from the Illawarra. But he needs your help. He is looking for a sponsor to help him on his way through the next year and into the next stage of his racing. And oh my gosh, speak of the devil, here he comes now. How are you, buddy?
1: Good, thank you.
0: Good? You're 12 years old and you're a go-karter and you are killing it in the scene. How did you get into go-karting?
1: I started on motorbikes when I was 8. Dad wanted me to try a two-stroke go-kart shortly after.
0: Yeah.
1: And as it turns out, I'm a pretty good driver.
0: I love your confidence, mate. I love it.
1: Thank you. I watch a lot of Formula One and love Drive to Survive.
0: Very nice.
1: I started racing in late 2023.
0: Jeez.
1: And I hit speeds of up to 100 kilometres an hour.
0: What?
1: Yeah.
0: In a go-kart?
1: Yeah.
0: I didn't even realise they went that fast, Will.
1: Yeah, pretty quick.
0: What's the goal for you, Will? What do you want to do in your future? Is it, you know, Formula One, supercars?
1: My ultimate goal is to progress through the ranks and compete at the highest level of motorsport.
0: Yep.
1: When I'm older, but ideally, F1, but V8 supercars will do.
0: I love that you're like, it'll do, you know?
1: Yeah.
0: Do you have a favourite F1 driver or a supercars racer?
1: In supercars, I like Ryan Woody because I went up to Eastern Creek last year with one of my friends and we got to meet him.
0: Yeah.
1: And Jack Mostert.
0: Oh, Chaz Mostert as well?
1: Yeah.
0: Yeah, very nice. And what about F1? I'm guessing Oscar Piastri?
1: You got that correct.
0: Yeah, I thought so. Aussie representation, hey?
1: Yeah.
0: Do mum and dad love you go-karting?
1: Yeah.
0: Are they ever worried when they see you zipping around the track?
1: Yeah, my mum came to my first race.
0: Yeah.
1: And before I even started practice, a kid flipped and had to get airlifted to hospital.
0: Oh, jeez. And so your mum looked at that and going, oh, jeez, am I actually about to put you in there?
1: Yeah, she wanted me to start chess.
0: Chess is a lot safer, that's for sure.
1: I don't know, I might get a paper cut.
0: That is a very good point. And still, things can flip, but just the chessboard will just go up and over, hey?
1: Yeah.
0: Now, your goal of getting into motorsport, whether it be F1 or supercars, it is a long journey and you are on the right path for a mate, but I hear that you need a sponsor to help you get to the next level.
1: Yeah, anything in motorsport is quite expensive and just one race weekend can sometimes cost over $1,000.
0: Oh, wow.
1: Yeah, with entries, tyres, maintenance and transport. And then there's engine rebuilds every 8 hours. To further progress and race more and receive coaching, I'm looking for some local sponsors who would like to embark on this journey with me.
0: Yeah.
1: We have a few different packages that can include anything from social media exposure and mentions in podium speeches.
0: Yep.
1: To large logos on our trailer, all our race gear and go-kart. 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
0: Will, I can't wait to see you absolutely kill it on the track, left, right and centre. Again, if you want to sponsor Will on this journey and join him on his motorsport adventure, williamyomotorsport@outlook.com, Yo spelt Y-E-O. Will, thank you so much for taking the time after school to have a chat.
1: Thank you so much.
0: Actually, Will, when's your next race, mate?
1: I'm racing this weekend.
0: Oh, this weekend?
1: Yeah, at Eastern Creek.
0: Eastern Creek. And you're going to win?
1: Yeah, I hope so.
0: No, where's that confidence, mate? I hope so. We know so. You're going to win.
1: Yeah, I know so.
0: Attaboy. Thanks, Will.
1: All right, thank you for your time.
2: 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Wave 96.5. First with the Illawarra's traffic.
3: M1 still busy northbound up towards Fitchery, approaching the avenue coming out of Unanterra. Southbound slows, West Wollongong and Grenville picks up pace. So it's again, Unanterra, down towards Berkeley. Busy run, Memorial Drive both ways at Taraji Road and Coromel, the highway busy both ways at Railway Street. The IGA 3-day sale is on now. 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

0: It's Mick driving you home, playing the Illawarra's best music. We're going to check in with Saskia, get all your latest news, sport and weather next. Today is a very big day because the GOAT has officially turned 100. Who am I talking about? I'm talking about the legend, Sir David Attenborough. Yeah, this day, 100 years ago, he was born. And we have just had documentary after documentary, hit after hit, British word after British word from the legend himself. So I thought, to celebrate the king, why not share some David Attenborough facts for you? Normally I do a farewell fact at the end of the show. We all know and love the opener, but I didn't want to save these facts for the end because there's so many and they're so good. Did you know David Attenborough has more than 50 animal species named after him? And he actually just got one today. I think it's like a wasp or something like that. I'd love to have an animal named after me. I don't know what. Maybe a python. Originally, David Attenborough, he was rejected for a job as a radio producer. I could use him right about now, but no, he's done bigger and better things. He's become one of the most famous broadcasters ever. David Attenborough is also the only person to win a BAFTA, which is a British award, for programs in black and white, colour, HD and 3D. David Attenborough, the man, the myth, the legend himself, despite travelling all over the globe to both points of cold, I'm talking the North and the South Pole, he never learnt to drive. I mean, he still could. Nah, probably not. If he's got one of those pins that says low vision, you probably wouldn't want him behind a wheel, would you? David Attenborough also is legally not allowed to play with Lego anymore. That is an age range of zero, well, probably not zero, let's just say five, to 99. He officially is banned from playing with Lego. And despite his love of almost every animal, David Attenborough hates rats. Don't send him to Crown Street here in Wollongong. Sir David Attenborough, you are a legend and a scholar. We salute you. Thank you for all your hard work. It's just a shame that you won't be able to get a letter from the Queen at the 100.
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1: 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Jardine Street, Fairy Meadow. Wave 96.5. First with the Illawarra's traffic.
8: M1, busy southbound. West Wollongong, Gwynville. Picks up pace of feed trip at Sozing and Unanderra down to Berkeley. Princess Highway feed trip busy both ways at the Avenue and Bellevue Road. Also busy for the Princess Highway both ways past Memorial Drive, North Wollongong. KOC's $10 mega fill-up is here, featuring a Zinger fillet, original tender, wicked wing, original recipe piece, three nuggets and sides. Not everywhere, not forever. Pick up only. That's us, traffic on Wave 96.5, the Illawarra's best music.
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9: Hey there, Saskia Channing here with you. The Prime Minister is assuring Aussies the government will deal with the return of the so-called ISIS brides in an appropriate way. Anthony Albanese says they'll face the full force of the law.
10: I have faith in our authorities. I'll back them, I'll allow them to do their job, and that's precisely what they have done over a long period of time, including preparing for any potential arrival that occurred.
9: One of the women has fronted a Sydney court on terror charges this afternoon and been refused bail. The sex crime squad's wrapped up a major investigation into alleged child abuse material. Strikeforce Glandor detectives making their 62nd and final arrest yesterday in Corrimal. It follows a raid in Nowra earlier in the morning, which saw a number of devices seized. The 37-year-old man has been charged with 21 offences in total. Since its launch in 2023, the operation has seen 61 others arrested across New South Wales with more than 400 charges laid, while 20 child victims have been identified and safeguarded. Plenty of disappointment today off the back of news Link Airways has canned its services to Melbourne and Brisbane out of Shell Harbour Airport. Member for Wollongong, Paul Scully, says he hopes the carrier will return in the future.
11: The company has cited increased fuel costs and reduced demand, but will be looking to restart services if things turn around. And I hope that that global uncertainty that is clearly creeping into these business decisions is corrected, and we might be able to get those flights back in the air again.
9: And some more road closures this weekend as part of the Mount Ousley Interchange project. Mount Ousley Road will be closed between Gaynor Avenue and the M1 Princes Motorway from midnight tonight until 4 a.m. on Monday morning. Detours will be in place via the Princes Highway, Memorial Drive and University Avenue, adding an extra 5 minutes to the trip.
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9: Another departure for St George Illawarra. Skipper Damien Cook calling time on his second stint at the Dragons. He's set to stay in the Red V until the end of 2026 though and is reportedly headed for the Super League, signing on with the Castleford Tigers for 2027 and 28. And a top of the table clash headlines round three of the Harrigan Cup this weekend. The Rule to host Collegians at Thomas Gibson Park tomorrow. On Sunday, the Western Suburbs Devils face off against the Corrimal Cougars while the Dapto Canaries hit the road for their matchup against the Sutherland Loftus Pirates.
0: Harrigan Ford Yalla, the Illawarra's number one Ford dealer. 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Weather.
9: Remaining fine into the evening with an overnight low of 13 degrees. Mostly sunny again tomorrow, 20 degrees at the top. Sunday, partly cloudy with tops of 21. Right now it's 19 degrees in Shell Harbour on Wave 96.5.
0: Alto Wollongong and now the home of Gilly. 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
12: Thank you, Saskia. Yes, hello. It is Mick here to drive you home. Coming up, my goatee. Is it three strikes and it's out, or have you come to save me and actually say that it is worth keeping? Actually, Lucinda, who's our student this week from St. Mary's.
13: Hello.
12: What are your thoughts? We're the same generation, but you're younger. What are your thoughts on the goatee?
13: I just feel like it looks really unk.
12: Unk?
13: Yeah.
12: Really?
13: Yeah, I don't know. It just gives off, like, in every old movie, they always have a goatee.
12: Oh, my gosh. Okay, can you please explain what unk means for those listening?
13: So, unk is a TikTok term that just means, like, old.
12: I don't...
13: So, if I saw Mick on the street, I would just think, gosh, he's unk.
12: I'm 27.
13: Yeah, that's 11 years older than me.
12: We're the same generation. We're both Gen Z. How can I be unk?
13: Well, Gen Z lost over, like, what, like 20
12: Doesn't matter.
13: Years.
12: Mike's going off. Lucinda's an outlier. It doesn't matter. All right, all I care about is your thoughts, all right? Will I be keeping the goatee or is it gone? We'll find out very shortly. Will you win 1,000 bucks for the Illawarra's easiest quiz? We will also find out. Well, right now, 4275-1965. Call on up, answer 10 easy quiz questions in 30 seconds, and 1,000 bucks could be yours right before Mother's Day on Wave 96.5.

0: Miley Cyrus, Younger You on Wave 96.5. It's Mick driving you home, playing the Illawarra's best music. You want to do something this weekend? I got your What's On Guide, where you can check out in the Illawarra this weekend. Oh, Lucinda, she's the student this week from St. Mary's. She's been kind of in the studio this afternoon, watching what I do, observing greatness, and she just wants to say goodbye. You can say goodbye.
1: Bye, guys. I'm going home now.
0: Okay.
1: Don't mute me.
0: Why gotta go? I'm doing the quiz.
1: I'm going home. I'm going out to dinner, and I'm not coming back next week.
0: No, that's it. You've had a great week, hey?
1: Yeah.
0: Thank you so much. All right, Lucinda's out it, and the mic's off. I'm sorry. The mic's off because it's your time, baby. You could win 1,000 bucks right here, right now. Let's do it.
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0: Our lucky last contestant of the week, Monique in Horsley. How are you?
7: I'm good, thanks. How are you?
0: It's good, I'm doing well. You got plans for the weekend?
7: Just heading down to Goulburn.
0: Oh, nice. To see the family?
7: Yeah, yep.
0: Yeah, lovely. What's there to do? What's your favourite thing to do in Goulburn?
7: Stay warm.
0: Yeah, fair. I totally get you. Is the big merino still there?
7: Yeah, it is. They just moved it over to the other side of Goulburn.
0: Oh, okay. See, I remember saying something about it being moved, but I didn't realise if it just moved within the town or moved interstate, but it's still there.
7: Yeah, it's still there.
0: Well, before you go away for the weekend, you could score yourself 1,000 bucks. What would you put it towards, Monique?
7: Probably just Ali.
0: Bali?
7: Yeah.
0: Have you locked in a trip or is it just a spur of the moment? Bugger it, we'll go to Bali. I've got an extra K.
7: No, we're going 4th of August.
0: 4th of August. Okay. Well, hopefully we can get you some Bali money, okay?
7: Yes, that'll be great.
0: All you got to do for me, Monique, is answer 10 easy quiz questions in 30 seconds. Are you ready to go?
7: Yep.
0: Let's do it. Who's the Wave 96.5 Brekkie Show?
7: Lynn and Grammy.
0: What celebration is on Sunday?
7: Mother's Day.
0: What's your mother's name?
7: Daniel.
0: What do caterpillars turn into?
7: Butterflies.
0: Blake Lively plays Serena Vanderwoodson in which TV show?
7: Off.
0: What is 2 times 8?
7: 16.
0: Who are the Dragons versing this weekend?
7: No idea, actually.
0: Oh.
7: Cronulla?
0: No, it's not. It's not Cronulla. Not the crosstown rivalry. The Knights!
7: Oh, right.
0: They're versus the Knights.
7: They could be in with a chance then.
0: Well, yes. Yeah, well, potentially. I'm not too sure. It's on home turf. It's at Wynn Stadium. So I guess fingers crossed.
7: Yeah, all good.
0: Yeah, that's right, Monique.
7: Hopefully they get a win.
0: Yeah, thanks so much for playing. You have a good afternoon. Enjoy Goulburn. Stay warm.
7: All right, thanks.
0: I don't feel like we had a very motivational speech at the end there from Monique, but that's all right. Hopefully the Dragons can do the opposite and get a win. Sadly, we didn't get through all the questions and $1,000, not one, but we'll try again on Monday after 4 o'clock. By the way, Blake Lively plays Serena Vanderwoodson in Gossip Girl. XOXO. It's the Illawarra's easiest quiz. It's all thanks to BYD Wollongong. Discover electric driving with BYD Wollongong today. The Illawarra's easiest quiz back straight after the weekend, this time on Monday on Wave 96.5.
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0: Foo Fighters on Wave 96.5. Mick driving you home, playing the Illawarra's best music with hairs on my chinny chin chin. Or will they not be there for much longer? The ultimatum. All right. Do you like the goatee? Yes or no? We've put the poll up online. Whatever you say will go. Because my partner says that it's bad. My colleagues say it's bad. Lindell and Crammy don't like it. I know the whole thing with like my girlfriend Amber, like happy life, or happy wife, happy life. But one, we're not married, so I can do what I like. However, I am doing like a three strikes, you're out situation. And if all three of you, girlfriend, colleagues, and you say it's bad, then I'll consider getting rid of it. Anyway, the results next, because right now...
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0: I got a list of a few things for you to go and check out this weekend in the Illawarra. Mother's Day and all. Maybe you want to celebrate on Mother's Day Eve. There is a day party at the Illawarra Hotel tomorrow, 1 p.m. till 6 p.m. It is a solid excuse to get dressed up, meet the girls, and let your hair down before the kids run in at 6 a.m. on Sunday going, Happy Mother's Day, Mum! We love you. We got you this. Live R&B DJ spinning all your favourites. There's a glam photo wall as well to capture the memories. Ryan and Nikki host a fantastic event at the Illawarra Hotel. Check it out tomorrow, Mother's Day Eve day party. There is also the Sounds of Steel Port Kembla gig trail on. 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It's a full day of live music, DJs, roving performers, workshops, so much more. That's all tomorrow. Sounds of Steel, Port Kembla gig trail. And in the morning, if you want to go out to some markets, the team behind the local table, the farmers markets, are bringing the Nest Markets. It's their second ever one, Reddle Reserve, Lake Illawarra. There's foods, stalls, and of course, Mother's Day gifts. 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The Nest Market's on tomorrow, 9 a.m. till 3 p.m. There's so much more happening this weekend too. 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And if you are hosting something, then let us know as well there so then we can spread the good word to the Illawarra as well.
2: 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First with the Illawarra's traffic.
3: M1, busy West Wollongong. Down through Grenville, southbound towards Unanderra and Berkeley, but picks up pace. And down towards Dapto, where it slows again. Oak Flats, a lot of traffic southbound New Lake Entrance Road, Pioneer Drive. Getting a little bit of a crash at Barilla. Shell Harbour Road at Lake Entrance Road. Premier Bypass moving well. 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That's latest traffic on Wave 96.5, the Illawarra's best music.
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the sound you make after driving down a no-through road. 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Why?

0: Destiny's Child on Wave 96.5. You got Mick driving you home, and well, Tony and Tyler from the Wave team out there just came in and said, "Hey, we're leaving you all alone now." Yeah, you can tell it's a Friday when everyone clocks off early. Well, I'm not alone. Saskia is still here. We're going to get all your latest news, sport, and weather from her. But I might be alone, but I'm also not. I am joined by a very special friend, a special feature that we have been talking about all this week, and it finally comes down to this. To goatee or not goatee, that is the question. Yeah, look, since coming back from break, I decided to change up my look. Sport a goatee. It took me 2 and a bit weeks to grow it. However, when I came back to work, no one noticed it. My girlfriend did, and, well, frankly, she wasn't a fan.
1: Hello. Oh, my God. I forgot you were doing this.
2: Thoughts?
1: You look Guy Fieri. I don't like it.
0: Yeah, Guy Fieri. My partner, Amber, also called me the comic book guy from The Simpsons and just said I looked gross. So I needed validation from my co-workers, my family, including my radio mum and dad, Lyndall and Crammy. And finally, they realised I was sporting a goatee and they too were not impressed.
3: No, it has to go. Like, grow the rest of the facial hair. The bum fluff on the chin and the top lip, that's a hard no.
4: It's a very low goatee though. Is that it's not like a throaty.
5: I think my cat has better whiskers.
6: Is that what that is on your face? It's meant to be a goatee. Barely there. I could give it a few more months and maybe puberty when it arrives.
0: So I said, you know what? 3 strikes and I'm out. I'm going to turn to you, okay? I love you. You love me. I value your opinion. So we put up a poll on Facebook and I said, what do you think? Goatee controversy. And I can proudly say that the results have gone 52% to the nose. So everyone wants me to get rid of my goatee. And you know what I say? Get stuffed. Because it's my face, and I think it's very nice. I think it makes me look older, it makes me look more dashing, a bit more charming, and...
6: No.
7: It doesn't.
6: No.
0: Oh, get out of here.
6: No, it's not staying.
0: What are you doing? What are you doing?
7: We knew that you were talking about this afternoon, and as your work parents...
0: Oh, no
7: we
0: way.
7: ..are staging an intervention, this goatee is ridiculous. Can you put his head back a bit for me?
0: You're not, are you shaving this?
7: Yes.
0: Don't! No, wait.
7: Stay still before I cut you.
0: Can I keep the mo?
7: No.
0: No, please,
6: no, no,
0: please.
6: No, let him have the mo. Let him
0: no,
6: have the
0: no.
6: Mo.
7: Stay still, please.
6: Let him have the mo. Yes.
0: Oh, you're kidding me.
7: There's not much there anyway.
0: It took me so long to grow. Oh.
6: This is for your girlfriend, the Illawarra that voted to get rid of it.
7: This is for us to have to look at it every day. I'm not doing a very good job. You're going to have to fix it later. Oh. At least now it's gone.
6: You're welcome, Illawarra.
7: Are you sure not the mo?
0: No. Let me have some deep decency.
6: You're welcome, Amber.
7: Okay, clean yourself up. You're welcome. Bye.
0: Are you kidding me? Did you just come back today just to do that?
6: Yeah.
7: Yeah.
6: Oh, we're putting in an invoice.
0: It's actually gone, and she's done an absolute hack job. 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
22: 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Wave 96.5. First with the Illawarra's traffic.
23: M1, Unanderra down towards Berkeley. Still very slow. That picks up good pace down through Kanahooka towards Haywards Bay. Dapto, the highway busy northbound past Bong Bong Road behind the airport. Still busy but easing off Albion Park, Terry Tongara. Shell Harbour Road, Shell Harbour also easing past Wattle Road. Australia's biggest Keno jackpot is just a moment away. 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
25: Hey there, Saskia Channing here with your 5pm news briefing. The Prime Minister says reintegration programs won't be optional for the children of the returned ISIS brides. The women have all been refused bail after being arrested at both Sydney and Melbourne airports last night, while children have all been allowed to go and reside with family members. Anthony Albanese says he has no sympathy for the women.
26: I do have sympathy for the children, though, who are victims of decisions that their parents have made. It is appropriate that they undergo support, children who've been subject and exposed to all sorts of horrors.
25: One of the women has fronted Sydney court this afternoon. The 32-year-old refused bail after being charged with terror offences. A major New South Wales police investigation into alleged child abuse material is wrapped up with a final arrest made in the Illawarra. Strikeforce Glandor detectives arrested a man during a traffic stop in Corrimal yesterday following an earlier raid in Nowra where devices were allegedly seized. The 37-year-old has been refused bail to appear in court today and is facing 21 charges in total. Police say the operation's uncovered more than 400 offences statewide since 2023, with 62 people arrested in total and 20 child victims identified and safe. Guarded. There's concern from Shell Harbour Council over the loss of Link Airways flights out of the local airport. Officials say it's disappointing news for the community, but understand the pressures facing the airline. They'll now work with partners to support a return of services in the future. Also making news today, there's a desperate hunt underway to find the passengers who disembarked from a cruise liner hit by the Hanta virus and who they've been in contact with. Four Aussies are still on board the ship and are set to get off in the Canary Islands this weekend, with DFAT ready to help. Three people have died, three are confirmed to have the virus, and there are another five suspected cases.
24: Never seen before low prices on outdoor furniture, barbecues and clearance stock. All must go. 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
25: St. George Illawarra is set to to lose another key name, with Captain Damien Cook officially moving on. The Helensburgh product will see out 2026 after just two seasons back at the Dragons, where he made his NRL debut back in 2013. He's reportedly signed a two-year deal with Castleford in the Super League. And it's Senior Gala Day in the Illawarra District Rugby Union Comp tomorrow. Seven games of 20-minute halves taking place for first-grade squads following regular second-grade action in both Campbelltown and Wollongong. Each team is set to line up for two games each, Campbelltown, Bowral and Camden playing at the Campbelltown Showgrounds, while Shoalhaven, Vikings, Tectars and Kiama are all hitting the turf at Saunders Oval.
24: Harrigan Ford Yalla, the Illawarra's number one Ford dealer. 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Weather.
25: Remaining fine into the evening with an overnight low of 13 degrees. Mostly sunny again tomorrow, 20 degrees the top. Sunday, partly cloudy with tops of 21. Right now it's 17 degrees in Warilla on Wave 96.5.
24: Alto Wollongong and now the home of Gilly. Coromel Street, Wollongong.
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1: Yep. Hello. Hope you're doing well. Sorry, I've just been in the bathroom during the ads and Saskia's news, tidying up the hack job that Lyndall just did to my goatee. If you missed it before, Lyndall and Crammy came in, surprised me, and shaved off my goatee when I said, I'm going to keep it despite everyone saying it looks horrendous. Now, you don't have to worry about it now because it's gone. Whatever. Doesn't matter. I'm fine. I'm not upset. I miss it already. It's not the only surprise Lyndall and Crammy had in store today. Their reunite flight, they surprised one Illawarra resident with a trip, either them to see their child or their child all the way back here. Vicky from Shell Cove was our lucky recipient. And if you missed it this morning, please grab a box of tissues because you'll need it. I'm going to replay some very key moments. I sat in my car weeping this morning. It was absolutely beautiful. I'll play that for you very shortly because next I'm going to make a call to another entrant for Wave 96.5s around the world and 15K. You could be winning a trip worth $30,000. 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Here's the Rembrandts, the Omix.

How the internet sound most of our kids will never have heard. Meh, sounds old. Let's get something new going instead. Bujra, gentlemen. Wave.

0: I've Mick driving you home, all thanks to the Alto Group. Alto Wollongong are now the home of Geely Corrimal Street in Wollongong. Speaking of cars, we're going to check in with the Wave 96.5 traffic, see how the roads are looking for your drive home. The weekend is basically here, smooth sailing up until Mother's Day. Maybe it will be sailing, maybe you'll be flying, whatever it is, we want to send you around the world with 15K.
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0: unknown. 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She joins me on the line. How are you, Marcella?
3: Very well, thank you.
0: Good.
3: I'm so excited.
0: You have put your entry in. You've told us in 100 words or less how you would do your Around the World and 15K trip. What is it? What's your goal?
3: Oh, just seeing family that we haven't seen and meeting new relatives that were born, you know, haven't seen friends and family over there.
0: I love that. Yeah. Where are these friends and family?
3: Scattered all over the world. South America, Canada, Ireland, Oi. Holland, Switzerland, everywhere.
0: My gosh. So, okay. If we do this trip correctly, how are we hitting all these islands? Are we doing South America first? How many countries in South America, Marcella?
3: I think there's 3 or 4 in South America we need to visit.
0: Okay, so we'll
3: go. We have to head north.
0: Yep, we'll go through them, head north up to Canada, then fly over to Ireland, down to Holland, into the Alps. That's a trip and a half.
3: A trip and a half.
0: Oh,
3: yeah.
0: I love it.
3: It's going to be brilliant.
0: $30,000 could be yours to spend. Who would you take along with you?
3: Definitely my husband.
0: Gabby.
3: My daughter.
0: Yeah.
3: If possible, yeah.
0: Is it your side of the family that's scattered all over the world, or is it both you and your hubbies?
3: Both sides.
0: Wow, I love that. Just a big old family reunion, hey?
3: Absolutely. Couldn't dream of it.
0: Wow, Marcella, you might not be dreaming for much longer. It could be happening. Wave 96.5's Around the World and 15K could be yours. You've taken the right steps to win it. You've entered. Good luck.
3: Thank you so much.
0: This weekend, set yourself some time, all right? Just you and a quill, some ink, dip, dip, dip, or maybe just, you know, a Word document, and start crafting, all right? 100 words or less, how you would maximise the ultimate trip around the world. We've got $30,000 we want to give you, all right? 15K to spend on around the world flights and $15,000 spending money. You tell us, and we could be sending you on that trip. It is all thanks to Busy Goddess Marketing. 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
2: 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Wave 96.5. First with the Illawarra's traffic.
4: Still busy. West Wollongong, Gwynville for the southbound M1. Picks up and slows again. Unanderra into Berkeley Pass, North Cliff Drive. The traffic seen around Cringilla for Spring Hill Road and Five Islands Road. Warrawong seeing King Street, North Cliff Drive. Busy all directions. Princess Highway, Bulleye Pass, a steady run. Coast Road through, also steady. Today is Do It For Dolly Day. 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

0: Benson Boone on Wave 96.5. It's Mick driving you home, all thanks to the Alto Group. Alto Wollongong, now the home of Geely, Coromel Street in Wollongong. Sorry, my nose is a little bit sniffly. I was just sneezing off air. It's the second time my nose has been quite slit and sniffly today after this morning with Lyndall and Crammy.
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0: 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We can either fly them to her or fly her to them, as was the case. Peter from Shell Cove nominated his mum, Vicky, to be reunited with her daughter, Peter's sister, Flora, who moved to Hobart a long time ago with her kids. This morning, Lyndall and Crammy awarded the reunite flight to Vicky from Shell Cove. And if you missed it, this was that moment. Grab your tissues.
3: Vicky, your son Peter, who's there with you now, has actually entered you into a competition. It's called Reunite Flight. And what he's done is given us your details so that we can fly you to Hobart to go and see your daughter Flora for Mother's Day this weekend.
4: Oh my God, thank you very, very much. I never have this in my whole life.
5: That's all right.
4: Thank you for everything.
6: No
4: thank
6: worries.
4: Thank you.
6: So, Vicky, what we need you to do at some point this morning is actually go and pack a bag. We're going to put you on a flight.
3: Yep.
6: And send you to Hobart so that you can spend time with your daughter and the grandkids we know you haven't seen in a long, long while, okay?
4: Oh, thank you. I love you so. God bless you, kids. Oh. I'm so happy. I have to leave today?
6: Yeah, that's the plan.
3: Yeah, that's all right.
5: Leaving today,
4: I'm not ready.
3: Yeah. We'll cancel your plans. We'll help you get packed. We'll
5: quick,
3: do everything.
5: I'll pack your bag, so I need you to go.
6: Yeah.
0: Jeez, I really just want to give Vicky a big old hug. But it wasn't just a surprise for her. Of course, it was a surprise for Flora, her daughter down in Hobart. And Lyndall and Crammy called her too.
6: How are you?
7: I'm good, thank you. How are you?
6: Yeah, we're great.
3: Good.
6: Now, we have someone on the phone that wants to talk to you, Flora, and give you some news this morning.
4: Hi, Flora. Good morning.
7: Hi, Mum. Oh,
4: this is a surprise. I'm going to be here this afternoon with you, and I'm going to see you this afternoon. I don't believe it.
7: What? No.
5: Yep.
7: Mum's coming with
5: into a competition with Wave FM to send her down to see you for Mother's Day.
7: Oh, my God.
4: It's for people here.
7: Oh, my God.
4: This afternoon.
7: Oh, this afternoon? What time?
4: Yes.
7: Yeah, I'm coming to Hobart. My TV is so excited. Oh, my gosh, this is the best Mother's Day present.
4: You should see them bring me big flowers.
7: Oh, my goodness. Thank you, guys. Thank you so much.
4: I'll see you tonight, Flora. You come to the airport to pick me up.
3: You guys I'll work that out. Yeah.
0: Oh, geez, I'm tearing up again. It's very sweet. It is. If you want to see the video, you can right now. Facebook, Instagram, YouTube, TikTok, whatever social media, you can see it right there. You can see the beautiful Vicky. Take it all in. Realize that she's going to be seeing her daughter this Mother's Day down in Hobart. We couldn't have done it. Lyndall and Crammy's Reunite Flight without Dr. Tony Palosofsky and the team at the Specialist Breast Clinic. 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They are more fun in the mornings and they are back Monday, 5:30 a.m. right here on Wave 96.5. Happy Mother's Day, by the way.
1: 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Wave 96.5. First with the Illawarra's traffic.
8: Still busy. Units are into Berkeley southbound for the M1 and West Wollongong into Grenville. Busy as well for the Avenue onto the Princess Highway. That's busy both ways past the Avenue. Bulleye Pass, Princess Highway steady. No problems I'm seeing for Coromel, Princess Highway both ways at Railway Street. 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That's us traffic on Wave 96.5, the Illawarra's best music.
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22: Hi, I'm Sally Pearson. The Sky Blues have hit the training paddock ahead of State of Origin Game 2 next week. The Maroons are enjoying a day off before their fan day in Hervey Bay tomorrow. Young Aussie tennis star Talia Gibson is back in action at the Italian Open tonight. She takes on Deanna Schneider in the second round. And the A-League Women's semi-final continue this weekend to decide who will play off in the grand final. Melbourne City and Melbourne Victory do battle again tomorrow before Wellington Phoenix take on Brisbane Roar on Sunday.
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0: 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Shakira! Here in this place, you belong. And it's for the FIFA World Cup, which is kicking off next month in the USA. I can't wait. You know I'm a massive soccer fan. And the fact that Shakira is back with another song, it's called Die Die. And it's very catchy, but will it be as big of an earworm as this?
1: This time for Africa. Waka,
0: waka, probably not. This was a hit, and it will continue to be a hit. And I'm so sorry if I've just reignited this earworm in your brain and you're just going to be singing it all night long. No apologies.
1: It's time for Africa.
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2: Wave 96.5. First with the Illawarra's traffic.
14: M1, still very busy. Unanderra into Berkeley southbound, easing off northbound, approaching the avenue. Princes Highway Fitzroy also easing. Bulleye Pass, a steady run both directions. Memorial Drive busy both ways. Taraji Road, Taraji, easing off at Coromandel, the highway, Railway Street and Ferry Meadow. The highway busy southbound approaching Elliott's Road. 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That's those traffic on Wave 96.5, the Illawarra's best music.
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16: Hey there, Saskia Channing here with your 6pm news briefing. The Treasurer is up, spruiking the federal budget less than a week before it's handed down. It'll include $64 billion in reprioritisations and savings, with a priority on saving more than spending. Jim Chalmers says there's 64 billion reasons why it's a responsible budget.
17: There will be more than the usual amount of savings, more than the usual amount of reform, in the face of more than the usual amount of global economic uncertainty.
16: The sex crime squad's wrapped up a major investigation into alleged child abuse material. Strikeforce Glandor detectives making their 62nd and final arrest yesterday in Coromandel. It follows a raid in Nowra earlier in the morning, which saw a number of devices seized. The 37-year-old man has been charged with 21 offences in total. Since its launch in 2023, the operation has seen 61 others arrested across New South Wales, with more than 400 charges laid and 20 child victims identified and safeguarded. News: the Illawarra is set to be without flights to Melbourne and Brisbane is being met with disappointment today. Link Airways to scrap services out of Shell Harbour Airport from May 20. Wollongong MP Paul Scully says it takes away a vital connection.
18: It's an element of our visitor economy that we need to maintain and hope we can maintain as we particularly look to grow and connect to other parts and other parts of the region and grow that tourism numbers that are coming into the Illawarra.
16: And more road closures this weekend as part of the Mount Ousley Interchange project. Mount Ousley Road closed between Gaynor Avenue and the M1 Princes Motorway from midnight tonight until 4am on Monday. Detours will be in place via the Princes Highway, Memorial Drive and University Avenue, adding an extra 5 minutes to the trip.
15: 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All must go. 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
16: There's been some changes to the Dragons team list ahead of tomorrow's clash against the Knights in Wollongong. Moses Sully has been ruled out with a back injury, with Tyrell Sloan to come into the centres. Lycan King-Tongi has also been added to the bench, while Haim Selly has dropped off. Meantime, more change at the Dragons, with skipper Damien Cook set to depart. The former Helensburgh junior will see out the 2026 season with the Red V before taking his career overseas. Cook has reportedly locked in a two-year move to Castleford in the Super League.
15: Harrigan Ford Yalla, the Illawarra's number one Ford dealer. 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Weather.
16: Remaining fine into the evening with an overnight low of 13 degrees. Mostly sunny tomorrow, 20 degrees the top. Sunday, partly cloudy with tops of 21. Right now it's 16 degrees in Coromandel on Wave 96.5.
15: Alto Wollongong and now the home of Gilly. Coromandel Street, Wollongong.
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0: Thank you, Saskia. Hello. Yeah, the nights have been very chilly over the past, well, couple of nights. It's the wind, very nippy. That's going to be, well, it's not even that cold. It is and it isn't. 2021 on Saturday and Sunday. Mother's Day looking nice. No rain. There is some coming our way Monday onwards, but this weekend, the sun will be out. So get on out tomorrow and Sunday for Mother's Day and whatnot. I've got a list of things for you to go and check out in the Illawarra, especially on Sunday for Mother's Day. But speaking of which, all this week I have been putting names into the running to win a Dyson supersonic hairdryer, all thanks to Domain Electrical in Warrawong. It's valued at over $700. All you had to do to be in it, to win it, was call on up, get involved in the show. And our winner called next. Could it be you? Stay by your phone and your radio. It's Mick driving you home on Wave 96.5.

0: Joe and John on Wave 96.5. You got Mick driving you home, playing the Illawarra's best music and loving it, of course. When you call up, get involved in the show. 4275-1965. So much so that if you have this week, you have gone in the running to win your mum a very special gift, all thanks to Domain Electrical in Warrawong. And the time to award it is now.
1: If your mother knew all of the things that we do.
0: As much as I want to treat all your mums this Sunday, there can only be one winner of the Dyson Supersonic Hairdryer, all thanks to Domain Electrical in Warrawong. And the winner has sadly lost already this week because he's had to buy two presents for his mum.
2: He's driving to mum's house for a birthday.
0: Oh, no way!
2: Oh, yeah.
0: Birthday and Mother's Day in the same week. That's a bit harsh on you for the presents.
2: Oh, it is. The whole family is in, mate.
0: What do you do? Do you do a combined gift for both days or do you kind of separate them?
2: Oh, I got to separate them. Mum's a good lady, so I'll separate them.
0: So Kieran from Tullamar is our winner. I got his number up. Let's give him a call and tell him the news.
3: Hello,
0: Kieran. It's Mick from Wave 96.5. How are you?
3: I'm good. How are you?
0: It's good. I'm doing well, mate. How was your birthday celebrations with your mum last night?
3: Oh, it was awesome.
0: Yeah? Nice little family get-together?
3: It was beautiful. No, it was good.
0: And then you have to do it all over again on Sunday, hey?
3: All again on Sunday.
0: The best thing about Sunday, though, Kieran, is that you're not going to go empty-handed. You're going to be going there with a brand-new Dyson Supersonic hairdryer for her.
3: No way. Thank you so much.
0: Wow, I felt like you really needed it since you're dropping double dollars on her for her birthday and Mother's Day, you know?
3: Oh, that helps me out so much. Thank you so much.
0: That is all good, dude. Are you going to go in? Are you going to let your siblings kind of take credit for it as well, or is this going to be like a separate thing that you just give up?
3: I think I'm going to hide this one.
0: Yeah, take the credit for it, mate.
3: 100%. I'm going to have to.
0: Yeah. Well done, Kieran. Big congratulations to you and your mum.
3: Awesome. Thank you so much for that, man. I honestly really appreciate that. Cost of living and everything else just going up and you do want to help out the people you love, so I think this gift has honestly really helped out, so thank you again.
0: Well, I'm glad we can help out, mate. Wish her a big happy Mother's Day for me. And you, well, it's not too late for you to go and discover gift ideas mum will love this Mother's Day at Domain Electrical in Warrawong, like the Supersonic Dyson hairdryer. All right, swing past tomorrow, say hi to Chris and the team, get yourself a goodie and spoil mum this Mother's Day. Speaking of which, if you're looking for things to do on Sunday, I got a couple of activities for you to go and check out in the Illawarra. I'll tell you them next on Wave 96.5. You got Mick driving you home.
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0: It's Illawarra's best music, and it's found right here on Wave 96.5. Hello, you got Mick driving you home. All thanks to Alto Wollongong, the Alto Group, and Alto Wollongong. It's a Friday afternoon. We've all clocked off mentally. Give me a break. It's my first day. Alto Group and Alto Wollongong are now the home of Geely, Coromel Street in Wollongong. The weekend's here.
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0: There is plenty of stuff happening, especially on Sunday for Mother's Day, including the Bulleye Village Happy Hour Mother's Day Market. And it goes longer for an hour. 9 a.m. to 2 p.m. Bulleye Showground. It's a gold coin entry. There is so much on. I always talk about the Bulleye Village Markets. They are some of the best in the region. Plus, there's pony rides, face painting. 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And there's a paint and sip happening Saturday, Arvo. Oh, well, there you go. A pre-Mother's Day paint and sip at West Illawarra, which you can also read about at our website, wavefm.com.au. There's 50 years of Yalla Station, the Illawarra Light Railway Museum. They've got steam rides going, steam train rides, vintage motor cars on display, food and family-friendly activities, 10 a.m. to 2 p.m. on Sunday. People on site dressed in period 1890 costumes as well. You love to see it. Tomorrow as well, I should say, the Nest Markets are on. 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And the Nest Market is happening. It's their second one, Redal Reserve. It's fantastic. Food stalls. Mother's Day gifts too. So if you're running late and you need some ideas and inspiration, head down Nest Markets tomorrow morning, 9 a.m. till 3 p.m. I've just yelled a lot of information at you. All right, if you want to read up again and get more ideas on what you can do this weekend, and I've said it once and I'll say it again, check out our website, wavefm.com.au. You got Mick driving you home, playing the Illawarra's best music. What do we got coming up? I'd love to tell you, but our system's frozen. So let's just sit here in silence. Oh, no, it's worked. Lady Gaga, Bruno Mars, Die With A Smile, and Harry Styles, American Girls, both playing in the next 10. Don't go anywhere.
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Wave 96.5, it is Mick driving you home, playing the Illawarra's best music. Sorry, that was just a sigh of relief, because the end of the week is here. The Illawarra's best music, though, does not get a weekend. From Rachel Fahim. It's called Deep End. It's going to play in minutes time, along with a track that features in my top 20 songs of all time. The Screaming Jets, Better. Both tracks and more playing after we wrap the show and the week with a farewell fact.

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1: Did you know in Roman times, if you had nice smelling breath, that was a sign you were in the upper social class? 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Bye.
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0: 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Peter from Shell Cove was the lucky winner.
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0: William Woody, you're either up early, up late, or maybe still out. Maybe you're heading back to your house and a former reality star is coming over to have a great time with you.
1: Ooh, that would be really exciting.
0: Yeah, one of us has been in that situation before.
1: We won't say which one, though. The question is, if that former reality star is coming over to your house,
0: yeah,
1: and I had to bring up Sharon again, but are you going to have a shower?
0: Did you?
1: Do you... What? You might. Why'd you make it specific? We're having fun before. My wife might be up.
0: That's true.
1: Because, you know, we have a young child. If you're up, hun, I'll be home soon. And Will's joking. All right, let's crack into the best bits.
0: Billy Woody. 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

0: Nothing good happens after midnight, except these two.
1: It's Will and Woody keeping you up.
2: I'm going to turn up the soft drink.
3: Darcy, no!
4: Oh, the weekend is here, Australia. It feels good. Beer or soft drink, based on the sound of the can opening. Kelly, $10,000 is yours if you get 16 in a row. Are you ready to go?
2: I'm ready.
4: Let's go. Here we go.
2: I'd say that's beer.
4: Yeah, Kel.
5: Nice, Kelly.
4: You're away. You're away, Kel. Let's just go straight into can two, Kelly. Here we go.
2: Ooh. Is it soft drink?
4: Yes, it is, Kelly.
5: Yes, Kelly. Good yes, for you. Two from two there.
4: How much do you play this in the car, Kel?
2: All the time.
4: All the time. And do you go pretty well, generally speaking?
2: So.
5: Okay. I feel like she's hustling us. She feels like she's got that confidence,
4: the tone.
5: Strong players
2: making
5: have.
2: Making you thirsty.
5: Making you thirsty.
4: It is the weekend. It is the weekend.
5: Here we go, Kel. Can three.
2: Oh, is that soft drink?
5: Kelly. Kelly's on one.
4: Kelly.
5: Kelly's on one.
4: What do you do with yourself, Kel?
2: Oh, I'm a pathology courier.
5: Wow.
4: So do you transport blood?
2: Oh, anything that comes from your body, I pick up.
4: Oh, whoa. What's the coolest thing? What's the coolest part of a body you've had in your van?
2: Oh, probably some boobs, I suppose.
4: Cool. Righto, can four.
5: No one saw that coming.
2: Oh, soft drink?
5: Yes, Kel. Say on, Kel, if a police officer, you know what you're picking up from the pathology clinic when you go and get it.
2: Oh, yeah, most of the time.
5: I tell
2: yeah.
5: you. So if a police officer pulls you over and he's like, what have you got in the back there, ma'am? You'd be like.
2: Yeah, I'll just tell him the truth.
5: Wow. So, but you'd have to say to him, like, oh, two cups of poo, set of boobs. Like, you'd sound like a serial killer.
2: Yep, probably.
5: That's crazy.
4: Well, she's got pathology on the side of her van, though.
5: Yeah,
4: so,
5: but if I was a serial killer, I'd obviously masquerade as a pathology courier, wouldn't I? That's just smart footy.
4: That is smart footy if you're a serial killer. All right, Kelly, let's go to can five.
2: Yep. Oh, I'd say soft drink.
5: Oh, Kel.
4: Oh, sorry, Kel.
2: Oh, damn it.
4: Sorry, Kel. You get those boobs where they need to go.
5: And Kelly, a weird thing to say, Kelly.
4: That's what she said before.
5: Thank you so much for the ride, though, Kel. You can have yourself a $100 Funday Sweets voucher. Funday Natural Sweets, no sugar added and jam-packed with gut-loving prebiotic fiber, 100% tasty. That was an incredible chat. I've never spoken to a pathology courier before.
4: It was cool, wasn't it?
5: Sarah, have you got a cool job?
6: I do individual support work.
4: Awesome, oh, yeah, Sarah. Yeah, okay. Really great. Yeah. Okay, yeah. Let's go to can one.
6: I feel like, oh God, soft drink?
4: Sorry, Sarah. Sorry,
5: nice
4: Sarah.
5: Nice to meet you there, Sarah.
4: First one's always hard. Let's go to Harvey
5: I've got to
4: here.
5: Give Sarah something now, don't
4: I? It's not too late.
5: Sarah,
4: too late.
5: You can have a Mingle seasoning prize pack. Try Mingle Mexican all-natural Aussie made at your supermarket for you, Sarah.
4: Beautiful.
5: We can't give someone a, you know, $100 Fundo voucher for the boob comment and then not give the individual support work or something.
4: I agree.
5: It just doesn't feel fair.
4: We've righted the wrong there, I reckon.
5: Harvey.
4: Yeah. How are you, mate?
7: I am good, mate. How are you doing today?
4: We're doing beautifully. Oh, Harvey, I love your level. It's just great. You ready to hear some cans?
7: Yes, I am. Go ahead, mate. Let's go for the Friday.
5: Oh, wow. All right.
7: Beer?
5: Oh, Harvey, bad luck.
4: Where are you going, Harvey?
5: Wow,
4: where are you off to? I want to keep talking to Harvey.
7: I'm going to the phone again, picking your mug.
5: Oh, wow. And the faders never come down quicker. No.
4: Let's do a whole spot with Harvey. No, I want the life of Harvey.
5: He's not.
4: Where did he go?
5: He's gone, mate. He's never coming back. It's Will and Woody.
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1: The best kick-ons you've ever been to. Will and Woody keeping you up.
5: I've been asked to do a spot today, follow-up from yesterday. I made a comment about the fact that I thought that Rihanna and ASAP Rocky were one of my favourite celebrity couples.
4: So it was a bit of an offhand comment. You did just kind of, it wasn't like the focus of the spot, but then Mark the Man Daniel, as soon as we went to the song, was like, would love to hear about your favourite celebrity couples.
5: Yeah, and as Mark the Man Daniel so often does, he asks the question. He asks the right questions, doesn't he?
4: And I mean, my ears pricked. I was like, "You're right. I would love to hear a list of your favourite celebrity couples."
5: And for some reason, everyone found that really funny, and I, naturally took that as an insult. And I don't know why you found it funny.
4: Well, this is not generally either. Your field. You like meditation and academia.
5: Yeah, that's true.
4: And mythology. Like, it's strange that you would be passionate about celebrity couples, but you've really doubled down here. And I heard you talking to our EP Joe before.
5: Yeah.
4: And you were saying you've got too many. She was saying, can you reduce your list?
5: There's a lot.
4: How many did you have? You ought to do a top 50.
5: Well, there's a few. Like, it's funny because I started with, like, you know, couples that... Yeah. No, I'm not just kidding.
4: I agree with Tommy.
5: I don't want to hear. I will not be rushed.
4: No one wants to hear. I will not be
5: puppeteered by losers. I'm not going to come on here and do this your way. I'm going to do it my way. All right? Like, if you want my celebrity couples, I've written them down here.
4: Okay, mate. Tell us how you did it.
5: And I'm going to go through them.
4: Oh, Will, how did you come up with it?
5: Thank you very much. So when I started thinking, why are they my favourite?
4: Yeah.
5: One of the things that came up for me, and I think this is why the ASAP Rocky... Rihanna thing was so big for me, was that they're sort of celebrity couple that you look at and you think, oh, geez, if they broke up, you'd start to think to yourself, love's dead.
4: Because
5: no one's going to make it through.
4: Yeah. They seem so perfect
5: together. If ASAP Rocky and Rihanna can't get through, then You know, who can Woods?
4: What chance do any of us have? Yep, I agree.
5: Exactly. And then your heart gets broken when, like, you know, Nicole and Keith break up, for example, because it's just, it's tragedy. And they're one of those couples that you look at and you go, geez. And, you know, we all know what happened with Beyonce and Jay-Z. Obviously, there's, you know, a whole saga there.
4: What happened there?
5: Well, you know, the incident in the elevator with Jay-Z. And,
4: unconfirmed.
5: You know, no, there's footage of that.
4: No,
5: but, you know, but you know, what that might have been alluding to, that breaks your heart. I mean, they're still together, but if they broke up, is love dead?
4: True.
5: I think in terms of my couples who, if they broke up, would you say love is dead?
4: Hey, sorry. Hang on a second. Is this like a list towards the list? Or can we
5: probably
4: just do your favourite?
5: No, there's too
4: How
5: many.
4: How many lists do we have?
5: There's too many.
4: So what are we doing?
5: Well, I'm trying to... There's just a lot here. There's a lot.
4: Okay.
5: So look, in terms of couples that broke up, if they broke up, would I say that love is dead? This is the sub-category today.
4: Oh, Jesus Christ. It's commercial radio.
5: Number one for me.
4: Yep.
5: Or I'd say number three.
4: Yeah.
5: Sam Wood and Snezana.
4: It's beautiful because they came out of The Bachelor. Do you know what I mean? Like, we saw the journey. And it's also, it's one of the bastions of hope for The Bachelor. You know, obviously, we've got Matty J and Laura Byrne as well.
5: Yes.
4: They're still kicking along beautifully.
5: Yeah. Of course.
4: The show lives on.
5: And we love them.
4: Love them.
5: But, you know, they're kind of the OG. They're kind of the OG.
4: I didn't make your list.
5: No, they left the network. okay. Who else we got here?
4: Who's number two? Bloody hell.
5: Couples that, if they broke up.
4: Yes, mate. I know them. Yes.
5: Okay, this is quite a serious one. That was a little bit of a joke one. This is a bit of a serious one.
4: Whoa. Was that a joke?
5: Well, you know, there's some big hot ticket items.
4: Okay, go on.
5: Big one for me. This is a big one for me. George and Amal. Clooney.
4: Oh, yeah. Lake Como. You love that.
5: They break up. Love's dead. Like, they're just so... And he's gone and married, like, a human rights lawyer. She looks like a beautiful person. You know, he didn't necessarily marry for Hollywood.
4: Mm-hmm.
5: Filthy rich. Beautifully rich.
4: Filthy rich.
5: Gorgeously rich.
4: Just with the Nescafe stuff. He's rolling in it.
5: Just the cash.
4: Yeah.
5: Cash.
4: Yeah.
5: And I love cash. I love them.
4: Amal probably kills it too in the law game. Do you know what I mean? Money-wise. Or is she pro bono? She's not doing pro bono.
5: Wouldn't have thought. No, she's. And then right up there with those two.
4: Yeah.
5: In this first tier.
4: Yeah.
5: Leighton and Beck Hewitt.
4: Oh, it's a still together?
5: Yeah.
4: It's a beautiful story.
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0: mates that just want to keep going. It's Will and Woody keeping you up.
1: Got a $100 Funday Sweets voucher to give away to the person who does the best David Attenborough.
2: And now the snakes are on the alert. This is the best feeding opportunity they will get all year.
1: So 131065 is the phone number here. God, you've got a great David Attenborough. Love to give you the $100 Funday Sweets voucher. It's his 100th birthday today. That's why we're talking about the big fella.
3: Well done.
1: Which is awesome.
3: Or is he still doing his thing?
1: Yeah, he did one last year. I don't know how often they get him in the field.
3: Just get him in the studio. Get him in the booth. We need your voice on this footage. And that's fair enough.
1: Because I think, he's 100. I think he's still remarkably mobile for someone that age, to be honest. But, you know, I think if they're worried, if they put him in the desert, he might blow away.
4: Boy,
1: he looks frail.
3: Yeah, he's 100 years old.
1: He's 100 years old. I did see a doco with him recently on the Great Barrier Reef, and it was really cool because they had all this footage of when he did his original documentary on the Barrier Reef, which was in, the 50s. They had the footage, and I think he was the first person to take underwater footage at the Barrier Reef. So they showed all this footage of him looking amazing, by the way.
3: I mean, young Attenborough is hot.
1: He was hot then.
3: And I think he held the hotness until at least the 70s.
1: So cool to see I think that's why people often talk about why people live for so long.
3: Yeah.
1: If you find something that you're that passionate about,
3: I think it's
1: almost like something in your brain that's like, got to stay here because that's the most satisfying thing in the world for me.
3: TV career.
2: This is a horned lizard and very beautiful too. This particular species is called the regal horned lizard because it has this splendid crown of spikes at the back of his neck.
1: You know a bit about regal horns, Woods?
3: I do. And even if that's absolute BS, because I often hear David and I just go even if you are just tugging my leg, I'm just believing you. Do you know what I mean?
1: You're into it. As soon as he starts talking about it, you're like...
3: Is he making it up? Is he ad-libbing? Do you know what I mean? The bear comes out of this cave in May every year. And you're like, yeah, I believe him. I don't know if you've been there all year, but and the reason the bear is here is because it's looking for his child. And you go, I don't know how you'd know that. But yeah, I'm buying it, man.
1: He's obviously getting, because this is the other thing as well. I don't know about you, when I'm watching nature documentaries, I feel as if the person who's talking is kind of omniscient. They know all this stuff, but really they're getting fed information by people that have been watching the bears for a long time.
3: Or making it up.
1: He's not making it up. The bird
3: is trying to mate with the female now. Is it? It's just dancing. Anyway, someone in the studio. I got some David Attenborough facts.
1: I don't think that's fair.
3: David Attenborough facts. He's got the record-breaking Instagram growth. When he joined Insta in 2020, he broke the record for fastest time to reach 1 million followers. Did it in 5 hours.
5: Whoa!
1: Strong.
3: 5 hours, Will. Whoa. Great numbers. He's been knighted not once, twice. I don't know.
1: He's been knighted twice. That's awesome.
3: Eight BAFTAs. But Annalise, you're the resident actress in the team. Before we open up to everyone else, 131065 is the number. If you want to give us your best David Attenborough impersonation, some fun day lollies for the best one. Annalise, give us your Davy.
6: Great. In the wild, I see Will and Woody in the studio, and they are about to go on air.
1: What's with the breathing? What's with the...
6: I just heard him and he did breaths. I didn't do that earlier, but that's I heard him acting. Quite breathy.
1: That's it. So you, an untrained, yeah, didn't
3: it's
1: hear...
3: It's the subtlety.
1: Untrained,
3: the
1: didn't subtlety. Hear the breath.
3: Let me hear David again. Let me hear real David.
2: The crabs make a dash for it, risking life and limb to graze on these seaweed pastures.
1: Doesn't breathe. Annalise doesn't get the lollies, but you might. So 131065, $100 worth of fun day lollies for you. Yeah, the best lollies in the world. For you, if you've got a great David Attenborough celebrating the great man, 100 years old today, so give us a call.
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0: The dead of night comes alive. It's Will and Woody keeping you up.
1: Do you do a great David Attenborough?
2: The wolves work as a team. One of them gets close enough to bite the hare's tail.
3: Oh, poor hare. Okay, we've got
1: 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William, you're first up. You do a good David Attenborough on his 100th birthday.
13: Really, this nature is just beautiful.
3: William, we've just seen a huge tarantula enter the room. Describe what's going on, William. Sorry, mate.
13: What was the question?
3: Oh God, I've put you on the spot. Oh God. Just
1: he's
3: say,
1: he's 9 years old.
3: There's a wolf. There's a wolf, and they're hunting as a pack. Just as David said before, go for it.
13: Really, the wolves are just hunting in packs. Isn't it great how they bond?
1: Oh, good for you, William. Well done, mate.
3: Sorry to put you on the spot, mate. Well done.
1: William, you can have yourself a $100 Funday Sweets voucher. Yeah. That's for you, mate. Great work. Great David Attenborough. It's his 100th birthday. We're celebrating the big fella. Spence.
14: Boys, how are we?
3: Okay, that's your real voice, I hope. Give us your David Attenborough.
14: Out there in the woods is the gazelle hiding with the lion. And as he hides up the mountain, he knows he's in grave danger.
1: Not bad.
3: I liked grave danger.
1: Spins in the lead. It's definitely the lingo. I think what we're discovering is that no one knows anything about wildlife. the gazelle in the woods is on the way up the mountain.
3: It was hiding with a lion.
1: It's hard to come up with, isn't it?
3: It is. David makes it up.
1: Does David got a wife? Do we know? Is she still alive, Annalise?
3: Not in my research.
1: Make use of yourself in here.
15: Oh, God, I just Googled David Attenborough young, not David Attenborough wife.
1: Oh, is that because we were saying he was sexy before?
3: And he is, isn't he?
15: Does he
3: have a wife?
15: He has a wife, yes.
1: He does. And she's still alive too? Away. Oh, so she's also passed away.
15: Yeah, 1997.
1: Oh, a while ago. Wow.
15: Yeah.
1: So single for 29 years.
3: Well, we're not sure. Let's go to Jay here. Jay.
1: Surely he's married to nature. You know what I mean? Like, I feel like it'd be hard to get in David's pants because he'd just be, you know, the other woman in the relationship is the wildlife.
3: Someone told me that bras and panties get thrown on the stage when he goes and does speaking tours.
1: Really?
3: Someone told me that. Oh, yeah. Oh, David Attenborough. Jay, I'm pretty sure it was David Attenborough. Jay, you can do a good David Attenborough as well.
16: Yes, I can.
3: Far away, my friend.
14: These two very strange species of animals are called the Will and the Woody. One likes to ride bicycles and one doesn't. One wears Lycra and one likes to aim his car at one in Lycra.
1: Jay, great. Very good. Wow, brought it back to the show as well.
3: Great description of the two of us.
1: I don't mow down cyclists, just want to make that clear. But, you know, that is, Jay was very good there.
3: Yeah, give him the lollies as well, mate. Give him the lollies.
1: Jay, you can have the lollies, mate. $100 Funday sweets voucher for you. We're going to finish on Michelle. Michelle.
16: Hey, boys. How are you?
1: How are you?
16: Good. So I heard him this morning thanking everyone for the emails and letters that he got for his 100th birthday. So I'm going to give it my best shot.
1: Okay. All right. Get in there, Michelle.
16: Thank you all so much. Although I cannot get in touch with every one of you, I'm deeply, deeply touched. I so appreciate it. Thank you from my heart.
3: You've seen a giraffe. You've seen a lion attacking a giraffe. Describe it, David.
16: Oh, my God, there's this amazing giraffe. And this lion is coming after him right now. What do we see, guys? Have a look at this. This is amazing.
1: 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That's the strongest content. 96.5.

0: catch my breath. Who needs sleep when you have these two? It's Will and Woody keeping you up.
1: Will is on paternity leave, so Sophie Monk is here in the studio with me. Soph.
2: Yep.
1: You're a gamer.
2: I am. I'm a pretty good gamer, I'd say.
1: I think Australia would be genuinely shocked by this, and you're not lying.
2: I don't know why. Why is that? Just because I press a few buttons and succeed at it and shoot a few zombies, everyone's impressed, you reckon?
1: Well, I just think if you see you in your public facing image,
2: yeah.
1: You don't think gamer.
2: No, you wouldn't.
1: It's the last.
2: God,
1: thing.
2: She's a machine.
1: You are genuinely a machine.
2: Oh my God, there's zombies. They look at me and run. In there.
1: Okay. So keep that confidence because yes. I think we can use that to make a lot of money together.
2: Fantastic.
1: I am in on it now, so it's 50-50 deal.
2: Yeah,
1: it
2: does.
1: That's my idea.
2: I know. I've pitched contracts like this before.
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0: Will and Woody, you're either up early, up late. Either way, we're here. This is just some good gear.
1: And you're probably wondering to yourself, like, do I go to bed now? Like, if I go to sleep now, I'm probably still getting 4 to 5. Or hours of sleep, that is. Mm. Or do we just enjoy our best bits and just, I mean, enjoy a beautiful sunrise? We're with you until the sunrise. Oh, but okay, we're there with you half the way. And then, you know, from that point on, it's all uphill, baby. You'll get there.
0: Yeah. I don't know if I've ever, like, if a radio show has ever made me, like, skip sleep.
1: Well, let me tell you.
0: You know what I mean? Like, no, this would have to be scintillating.
1: And it is.
0: Is it?
1: Mm-hmm.
0: I haven't checked the edits.
1: I don't know what we're doing, but I know that it's scintillating. Okay. It's you and me.
0: It's Will and Woody.
1: Get to the sunrise, baby.
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0: Will and Woody's Swap Meet.
1: It's a trade.
0: From trash.
2: We want to go from
3: a 10-year-old psychology textbook
0: to treasure.
3: My dream item is an engagement ring so my partner can finally propose to me.
4: Let's call it book to bling. So far, we've swapped the textbook for a musical picture frame.
2: The musical picture frame for an 11-year-old MacBook.
5: That might have been a backward step.
4: But now we have
2: a vintage Canon film camera.
0: Come and make a trade. Will and Woody's Swap Meet. Swap the deal, keep the good energy with Glowbird.
1: Oh, it's no surprise that the text line is in meltdown, 0429 13 1065, and that's the reason I've got to read it out. And 0413 1065, if you'd like to make a trade right now for the Canon T50, 1983 to 1989 was when the camera was made. Look, I mean, refurbished. These are selling for hundreds of dollars. I just had a look then. Everyone was saying they were a bit underwhelmed by it, but I actually think this looks cool.
2: I've just seen it.
1: The aesthetic is unbelievable.
2: I thought it would look a lot worse. I thought it'd be way more sick. Wear and tear. You've still got the case. The case is kind of like that cool retro kind of look.
1: It's almost like the camera that, you know, you would see like war veterans, Vietnam War people use. Whenever you watch Vietnam War movies, there's always guys that have got the working those cameras. It looks like one of their. I think it's awesome.
2: Great flash. The flash comes with it.
1: Comes with the flash. Comes with the case. We spoke to Sam yesterday, and he said it's basically just been in a drawer for 40 years and barely used, barely touched. I think this is a hot item, Woods, and I think this is the item that's going to take us one step closer to the engagement ring that Paris so desperately wants. If you're just joining the swap, she's put a threshold on it. She's put a label on it. She said she wants it to be a $10,000 engagement ring, and certainly her partner does. So, look, we've got a bit of work to do from the camera. There's no doubt about that, but that's what we're here for.
2: We're only 4 days in. We're in a great spot. And Angelica, you would like to offer us something special for the vintage camera that we have.
6: Look, a bit on theme with the artist that just played, but I've got a couple of signed Taylor Swift CDs.
2: Here we go. What CDs? Are they the well-known CDs?
6: Well, two of them are from her most recent album, So the Life of a Showgirl, and one of them is from the Tortured Poets collection.
2: And how did you get these CDs signed? Did you buy it specifically signed, or did you see her sign it in person?
6: Oh, I wish I could see her sign it, but no, I was a crazy fan waiting at 2 o'clock in the morning and happened to be when she dropped them on her website. And very lucky to grab a few from there before she even released them in Australia.
1: Why are you getting rid of them, Angelica? Is this just because you want to help the boys get to an engagement ring, or do you like photography?
6: Well, look, I'm a big sucker for collecting like vintage things, and I feel like I've got way too many of these Taylor Swift CDs.
1: Right.
6: I feel like making a bit of room for something old is kind of, you know.
1: Okay.
2: All right,
1: Angelica.
2: Great. I mean, straight off the bat, you know that gets demand. People love Taylor Swift.
1: Yeah, right. Okay.
2: There will be interest.
1: All right. Well, look, I think it's pretty good. We're going to go to a song. 13-1065.
2: I'm almost ready to put my feet up.
1: You are driving home. You want a camera. You like photography. And then you hear us say, we have a 1985 Canon T50 vintage camera, barely used, up for a trade.
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0: Nothing good happens after midnight, except these two. It's Will and Woody, keeping you up.
1: Not famous for many things on this show. However, Woods, we are good at, proficient at, trading things on the radio. So we start with trash, something that's relatively insignificant, something that people wouldn't want necessarily, and then yes. We swap that item every single day on the radio to get something awesome. In the past, we've gone from an open packet of peanuts to a return trip to Paris. We've traded anti-aging wrinkle cream to a 40-foot yacht.
2: Yes, we have.
1: We are very good at this, but
2: yes, we are.
1: Right now, this is proving a challenge.
0: Will and Woody's swap meet. Swap the deal, keep the good energy with Glowbird.
2: Well, ye of so little faith. You forget, my dear chap, that there is this middle period where we're just kind of meandering a little bit. We take a few steps backwards, but trust me, you just have to trust the process, okay? We currently have a 1985 vintage Canon camera. And just looking at pictures of it, even if you're not into photography, you walk around the streets with this bad boy around your neck, your cool points are going up big time.
1: Big time.
2: You're a bit of a hipster.
1: Big time.
2: Which is big in Melbourne. You just look like a very fashionable person. Just wear it as a fashion accessory.
1: Even if you are into photography, though, I've been reading a little bit about the Canon T50. Yeah. Not to bore you about it, Woods, but I think it is, this one is like good to go.
2: Yeah.
1: Sam, who's made the last swap with us, this camera is like in amazing condition. It's been in a drawer for 50 years.
2: So great condition.
1: It comes with the flash, comes with lens.
2: The strap.
1: Comes with the instructions, the case, the strap. Like it looks great.
2: I don't reckon there's still a warranty on it, given that it's 40 years old. But let's go to Courtney here. Courtney, we were offered before the song there for the signed Taylor Swift CDs, which is a great offer. But Courtney, what would you like to offer us for the Canon camera?
5: I have two sets of Lego, the Botanicals.
1: The Botanicals?
2: Thanks for the call, Courtney.
1: What's the Botanicals? What's the Lego's expensive, brother.
2: Yeah, no, I get it.
1: It's expensive. What's the Botanicals?
2: It's got a Ruby here. Ruby.
1: It's like flowers.
2: Ruby. Yeah. Ruby.
1: Flower Lego.
2: Yeah. Ruby, what would you like to offer us for the vintage Canon camera that we've currently got?
5: An iPhone 4.
1: iPhone 4.
2: Here we go. So what
1: now
2: year was that?
1: That is vintage. Why are we dealing with the vintage tech? What is this?
2: So it happens to vintage tech. You just put it in a drawer.
1: Well, I feel like we're getting in a hole though. We're like, because the vintage tech people deal with vintage tech people. So,
2: I think old iPhones are not. They're starting to become cool again because people want less distraction.
5: For sure.
2: So yeah, yep.
1: No, it won't work, mate. It won't work.
2: Ruby, does it work?
5: It works.
1: I'm trying to look at the iPhone 4. So the iPhone 4 was the one, I think, where they first brought in the...
2: Yeah, I'd love an iPhone.
1: The glass back.
5: It's pocket size.
1: It's tiny.
2: Yeah,
1: it's tiny.
2: Great. Like, I would actually love that.
1: It's still got the button. It's not for you. It's still got the button on it.
2: Does it have a charger cord, Ruby?
5: It's got a charger cord, yep.
1: It's one of those fat charger cords where it takes up pretty much half, like, the whole of the bottom.
2: Ruby, how long has it been out of use for? Like, when were you last using it?
5: Oh, I think we turned it on about a year ago.
2: Okay. Yeah, a year ago. And it was still working. So I can't see why it's not working now.
1: I don't think you're getting it to have a phone, though. I think you're getting it to have it as a collector's item.
2: Disagree. A good friend of ours is rolling with an iPhone 4 currently.
1: Who's that?
2: T-Bear.
1: He doesn't have an iPhone 4.
2: He does. I don't know why I said his last name. First name.
1: You said his surname, which is
2: doggy,
1: very funny.
2: Doggy, he's an iPhone.
1: Doggy.
2: He's got an iPhone 4.
1: Oh, the dog rolls with a 4, doesn't he?
2: And he loves it.
1: No, he doesn't.
2: Yes, he does, and he loves it.
1: Right, okay.
2: And it's so small.
1: Now, I'm going to be honest, guys. We are padding here a little bit because we were offered something unbelievable before and some signed Taylor Swift CDs, and I would have loved to have taken them, and I'm not sure what's going on with Angelica.
14: Angelica's started her weekend.
2: Yeah, she started. I think that's still a legit offer from Angelica, even though she's not answering our calls now. Jenna, well,
1: can we take the offer?
14: I reckon.
1: Or do we need her to be on the radio? I mean, like.
14: Well, she was on the radio and she offered it to us.
1: But my legal brain's kind of going through. We need offer acceptance.
2: Shut your legal brain off. Let's go to Jenny here, though, just to see what else we've got out there. Jenna, what would you like to offer us for the vintage Canon camera?
19: I've got a king single mattress and a king single bed frame.
1: Good for you, Jen.
2: Good for you, Jen.
1: Well, and congratulations on the graduation. We're not taking the bed.
2: No bed.
1: Tia, we're not taking an old bed, mate.
2: Okay.
1: We're not. We're just not doing that.
2: Okay, mate. Okay.
1: It's a backward step.
2: All right.
1: Now, see what you don't do, you get excited about items. I project the plan in my head. I think what are the steps forward that we're going to take to get to the $10,000 engagement ring? Yeah. You don't do that.
2: I do.
1: You know, we're not going to go from a speaker to a camera to a bed and then to a $10,000 engagement ring. We need to be looking forward, moving forward.
2: Okay.
1: Tia. We'll
2: just save the lecture for after the show.
19: Hello.
2: Tia, what would you like to offer us?
19: iPhone XR.
2: A what, sorry?
1: iPhone XR.
19: An iPhone XR.
1: What's an iPhone XR?
19: Like, I'm pretty sure they missed the 9 and went to the 10 straight away, so iPhone XR.
1: Oh, sorry. That's right. I forgot it was called iPhone
2: okay,
1: X.
2: Okay, so that's a step up from the 4, but is it losing a bit of its fun novelty by going
1: it's,
2: for
1: it's 10? In a halfway house, isn't it?
2: I think so.
1: Because if
2: I
1: it was...
19: No,
1: if it
19: actually, was, I think it's in pretty
1: we weren't
19: great
1: asking
19: condition
1: for your opinion, Tia.
2: Tia.
1: But I like it.
2: I think, despite all... Okay, so obviously we've got the... We're choosing between the phones and the CDs, right? I think that's... Would we agree on that?
1: Yep.
2: Okay. I think the iPhone 4 is quite cool. I think there's a world where people would demand, and I think iPhone 4s.
1: Now, Tommy,
2: 4s,
1: Button Pusher Tommy used to be on the great, Genius great Bar, and he's got something to say about the iPhone 4.
20: And Brad actually texted us. So the iPhone 4 runs on 3G, and they've recently just shut down all the 3G networks, so you can't actually use the iPhone 4.
1: Hang on a second, guys. I've just seen here that apparently a 4 gigabyte iPhone.
2: Yeah.
1: Is that an iPhone 4? 2007? Is that an iPhone 4?
2: Yeah, go on.
1: 4GB
2: go on.
1: iPhone?
2: Go on.
1: Just sold at an auction for over $100,000.
2: No. Now, here we go.
21: No way.
1: That's what it said.
2: Ruby's got no idea what she's sitting on.
1: Well, can she hear me?
2: Probably.
1: Did she hear that?
2: I don't know.
1: She's still no, $75 to $125.
2: No, yeah. Sorry. $75 to $125.
1: Yeah, sorry.
2: Oh.
1: Take it back.
2: What?
21: They're going for like $50.
1: What a ride!
2: Oh, okay, well everyone, stop.
1: What a ride!
2: So what about
1: imagine
2: the?
1: If we had it.
2: What about the iPhone XR?
1: Nah, we want the Taylor Swift CDs.
2: Okay, but
1: Angelica.
2: Okay,
1: she's
2: okay.
1: gone. I think she's actually she looked up the camera we've got.
2: No,
1: and I think she saw between. I think she's saying that.
2: I think she's just hit some bad reception. I think I didn't do any law, but she said, I want to give you, I'm offering you the Taylor Swift signed CDs. That is, in my mind, an offer.
1: Okay.
2: We're taking the CDs. And Angelica, if you don't answer the phone, we will come and get those CDs.
1: No, we won't.
22: Now the sound of frozen sugar. Before you get a brain freeze, put down the Slurpee and turn up this new music. Olivia Rodrigo, Drop Dead. I know.

0: cons you've ever been to. Will and Woody keeping you up.
1: Woodrow, we've got one of the biggest stars in the world who joins us right now, Khalid. We spoke to him the other day.
2: I did say before the chat, like, obviously Khalid is an extraordinary artist, but when we were told by our producers that we were speaking to Khalid, I said, DJ Khalid. And then I realised that they are not the same person.
1: Yep.
2: So what you're going to hear at the start of this chat is us really leaning into that. That, you know, it's quite extraordinary that there are two huge artists in the world, one called DJ Khalid, one called Khalid. And we're going to see if he was going to get around those similarities. And I'll leave it for you guys to judge as to whether he got around this first line of questioning.
3: First of all, I just wanted to kind of gauge how frustrating this is for you slash whether or not you will consider a name change. Our production team were like, Khalid, tomorrow, interview. And then naturally the first question is, okay, are we talking Khalid? Are we talking DJ Khalid? Are we talking Khalid? Oh, there's just, you kind of go through the list, right? You kind of knock them down.
4: Oh, yeah, for sure. Earlier in my career, the differentiation, if that's a word, if you will, between me and DJ Khalid was definitely a common conversation, for sure.
5: I would suggest maybe you should all get together and do a massive rock off, and that person gets the name.
4: Honestly, I feel like that would be too much effort for me, and I think I would just let him have the name.
6: That is the best response.
7: You can just have it. You know what? You can just have it.
3: Have you guys spoken before?
4: Yeah, we've spoken before.
3: All right, cool. So let's say he calls you. He's like, Khalid, been thinking about the whole name thing. I think we just need to sort this out. You get to choose the place.
4: Maybe in like Rome or something.
3: Ooh,
4: like
3: a Colosseum. Oh, Rome rock
6: like
3: off.
6: Colosseum. In the Colosseum.
4: Like a Colosseum vibe. Just like me, my like my sword, my shield.
3: Come in, chariot.
4: And then whoever wins gets the name.
6: I love that. You were 18 when things really started popping off. When some success comes in, obviously some money comes in as well. And for me, as an 18-year-old, if I all of a sudden came into a lot of money, I would have made some stupid purchases. Is there a purchase that comes to mind for you?
4: The bright orange soda color Rolls Royce I had maybe like a couple of years ago that I could never drive anywhere without being recognized. I feel like that was probably a little stupid of me. But you live and you learn, you know. It was like really bright. It was the brightest orange you could see. It was like tangerine orange.
3: Wow.
4: Someone ran into the side of it at Coachella. I got into a car accident at Coachella. And I'm just sitting on the side of the road in a bright orange Rolls Royce. And everyone's, you know, screaming out their window at me. And yeah, it was great.
3: Someone crashed into you?
4: Yeah, she was 93 years old too.
6: What?
4: Yeah.
3: I can't believe that. You can't get angry at them. You're just like, oh God, you're so old.
4: Like, you know what? Just go. You go.
3: Yeah, get out of here. Can't do anything about that. Wow, that's awesome.
5: The It's Always Summer Somewhere tour, which is coming to Australia this November. You guys can get tickets on sale now if you want to go and see Khalid. Have you got fond memories of Australia and New Zealand? But
4: I love Australia and New Zealand so much, actually. Australia was the first time I ever did an arena, which was like a really big accomplishment before America, actually.
3: Because stadiums, like, obviously peak year powers, amazing gig. What about like funniest gig that you've played? And this can be anywhere along your career where you're like, whoa, what am I doing here sort of thing.
6: I'll warm you up here, Khalid. Will DJ'd at a sauna a couple of minutes ago.
3: Yeah. At a day spa.
6: That's it.
4: Whoa. Wow. Yeah,
6: it was just in the corner, sweating it up.
3: But that was
6: about eight people.
4: Real sticky. Real sticky.
6: Real sticky.
3: I just find it strange. I was contributing to the stick. I was absolutely, dropping some heat.
4: You were contributing to the stick.
3: I was dropping some heat.
6: The temperature.
3: It was just rising.
6: So how about for you? What's your, I mean, I'm not sure if you ever performed in a sauna, but what's your strangest gig?
4: I've done a couple birthday parties. Those get kind of crazy.
3: Oh, as in like private, they've gone like, we'll foot the bill. Wow. Like for like a kid? Or for an adult?
4: Scout's honor, man. I can't tell you. But.
3: Oh, wow.
6: when you do a birthday, are you sticking around for the cake?
4: I'm ordering a separate cake just for myself.
3: Good for you.
6: That's your rider.
1: I want my own cake. There you go. And that's great follow-up from you, Woods.
2: That's some great cake chat. That's really, that's, I mean, I reckon that'll be picked up by the pop culture website.
1: Khalid,
2: eats his own cake.
1: Gets his own cake.
2: That's just good gossip.
1: Khalid, it's always summer somewhere tour coming to Australia this November. Catch the Wave
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0: Like those mates that just want to keep going. It's Will and Woody keeping you up.
1: Got something a little bit special that we're organising. Mental health's obviously very close to this show for anyone that's listened to us in the past. And now we're doing something wonderful with the push-up challenge.
17: Will and Woody, push up, Australia. 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
1: Hey, so this is a really cool idea, Woods. This is your idea. This is the idea that a lot of people, particularly guys, don't hear the fact that they're awesome. They don't feel it from other people, and hence they're afraid to be vulnerable around them. And we all know that that leads to some very dark places.
2: Yeah.
1: So these people have all registered.
2: Will, is that a throw? Were you throwing to me?
1: Oh, yeah.
2: Sure, mate.
1: Just the confirmation. So just the confirmation. We've
2: asked
1: would be great.
2: For, oh, sure. Yeah, yeah. So we've asked people to register willandwoody.com if there is a man in their life who they just love, who they think needs a bit of a pick-me-up, that doesn't realise how amazing they are. And we asked them if they'd come on the radio show. Tell us about that person. What yes. they don't know
1: yes.
2: is that we have the person they're going to be talking about on the line listening to the entire thing, Wilbur.
1: Yes, it's beautiful. All right, so let's kick off with Danielle, who's registered at willandwoody.com. Danielle.
18: Hi.
1: Hi, Danielle. So you would like to come on the radio and give your son, Bodie, a bit of a shout out.
18: Yes, I'd love to. Yeah, he just works hard all the time and deserves a bit of a plug.
1: What would you like to say about him, Danielle?
18: Well, he's a beautiful child, young adult now. He moved away 6 years ago to start an apprenticeship and he's only got 2 months to go. I'd like to give him a shout out. I'm just so proud of him and what he's achieved.
1: What do you love most about Bodie, Danielle?
18: Oh, he's just got the kindest heart, caring, goes out of his way for everybody and just caring, you know. He's got a good heart. He'd do anything for anybody.
2: That's really sweet. Do you get to tell that to him, Danielle?
18: Oh, not enough. Not enough, mate. I wish I could tell him more. Well, it's making me tear up.
2: The good news is, Danielle, he's actually on the line right here and he's heard that entire thing.
18: My son.
2: Yeah. Bodie, you there?
19: Hey, Mum.
18: Hi, darling. Oh, wow. I just wanted to let you know how proud I am of you, mate. You're doing so good.
19: I just heard all of that. Thank you so much for the kind words.
18: Oh, mate, just couldn't be prouder of you, though.
19: I love you so much. Love you too.
1: Oh, that's really,
2: really
1: beautiful.
2: Sweet.
18: He's down there working on his own today.
1: I love it. I love the straight back response from Bodie first up there when Danielle said, I just wanted to tell you that. And he goes, yeah, just heard that. That was super sweet.
18: Mums, they're always a little over the top, aren't we?
1: Good for you, Danielle. Happy Mother's Day to you. Bodie, we hear it sounds like it's been pretty intense down there, mate. So we're going to pass you over to the producers. They're going to sort you out.
19: Oh, legends.
1: Good on you, Bodie.
2: Doing beautifully, Bodie.
1: Well done, mate.
19: Cheers, legends.
1: See you, Bodie. Hey, Danielle, thank you so much. You sound
18: not
1: like
18: a
1: you're a beautiful you. Mother, mate. Have a great Mother's Day. And for everybody else, willandwoody.com is the place to register. If you want to join the push-up challenge, push for better mental health this June. Woods, we're going to get out of here, I think.
2: We are. Have a cracking weekend, everyone.
1: Yes.
2: Just let it rip responsibly.
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0: the dead of night comes alive. 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
2: 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You just have to tell us your feel-good story of the week. Jackie, what's your feel-good story?
3: Hey, Jax.
4: Hi, guys. How are you?
3: Good. Make us feel good.
4: I will. Mine's a bit of a warm and fuzzy one. So I was at a cafe not long ago, and I got up and paid the bill with my phone, and I left my wallet behind because I forgot that I had it. So the waiter ran down the street after me and gave me my wallet. So I had to return the gesture, and I gave him some money to buy lunch. So
2: Oh, that's lovely. And Jackie, you can have a $500 Chemist Warehouse voucher. Congratulations.
4: Yeah, woohoo! You guys are the best.
2: I don't know if this is just crazy, but did you think about kissing him in that moment? It just feels like a scene from like a romance movie. Did you think about kissing him?
4: No, I'm happily married with three children. Yeah.
2: Well, there you go.
4: I didn't think about that. Yeah,
2: there you go.
5: That'll do it.
2: Good decision, Jackie. Great stuff. Enjoy your shopping at Chemist Warehouse. Have a great weekend, everyone.
3: Yeah.
2: So have a lovely weekend.
3: Have the best weekend.
2: And I'll see you on Monday. Yeah.
3: That's my final day.
2: That's
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2: Bloody hell.
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0: Wave 96.5's Dino is gearing up to dance for the Cancer Council in Stars of Wollongong. And Wednesday, May 20, Wave 96.5 is hosting a massive musical bingo fundraiser at the Illawarra Yacht Club. It's just $5 to play. We'll have raffles where you could win overnight accom at the Novotel North Beach. 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
11: In Fig Tree, we've got a burst water main on Prince's Highway. It's at O'Brien's Road, affecting northbound traffic this morning. No other delays around the Illawarra area this morning. Memorial Drive travelling nicely between North Wollongong and Bulleye. Bulleye Pass also got a good run up and down the hill. Same for the M1. 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That's latest traffic on Wave 96.5, the Illawarra's best music.
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12: Hey, I'm Chandra Llewellyn. The federal government is preparing to hand down its budget next week. Treasurer Jim Chalmers has vowed to crash through a scare campaign of lies. Labor is preparing to announce a major housing supply package, which would see potential incentives to states. Health authorities across the globe are racing to trace dozens of passengers who disembarked a cruise ship before a deadly outbreak of hantavirus. So far, there have been 5 cases, including 3 deaths. But the UN Health Agency says the outbreak is not the start of a pandemic like COVID-19, as this virus spreads through close, intimate contact. A political expert says today's by-election for the New South Wales seat of Farrer could dictate the future of Australian politics. It's been triggered by the resignation of former opposition leader Susan Lee. Monash School of Social Sciences, Dr. Benjamin Moffat says it is unusual.
13: Both the Liberals and the Nationals are both running. Labor's sitting this one out. They wouldn't have had a chance in this seat. It's always been a coalition seat. But the interesting thing about this one, we've basically got this unique circumstance where it's coming down to 2 non-major parties.
12: And research shows New South Wales recorded its driest April on record as much of the country headed into a dry spell. Rainfall was well below average across every state last month.
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14: Yes, happy Saturday, everyone. Tops of 20 degrees today, mostly sunny. Looking towards tomorrow being Mother's Day for your Sunday. Partly cloudy with tops of 21 degrees is expected. Looking towards Monday, brand new week, shower or two is on the way with tops of 21 degrees.
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1: Ladies and gents, this is the moment you've waited for. 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

0: Panic at the Disco on Wave 96.5. You've got Megsy hanging out with you for your Saturday morning. Hope you're having a glorious day. Hey, look, don't forget Mother's Day is tomorrow and you need to go right now and head to our socials on Facebook and Instagram. Check out the video where Lyndall and Crammy, look, they've done it again. The reunite flight has happened and it honestly was the most magical moment yesterday. If you missed it, go and see out the video on our socials. Vicky from Shell Cove has been reunited with her beautiful daughter who's down in Hobart. So they're spending Mother's Day weekend all together and it was just so beautiful. Well done, Lyndall and Crammy. It's all thanks to Dr. Tony Palosovsky and the Specialist Breast Clinic. It is exclusive to Wollongong. On the other side, we've got more of the Illawarra's best music. Taylor Swift is on the playlist next.
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0: 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Just like that one, the Black Eyed Peas there. You've got Megsy hanging out with you for your Saturday. Hey, look, I've got plenty more on the playlist for you next. Make sure you stick around. Don't you go anywhere. That's right, Teddy Swims is on inside the next 15 minutes. 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

0: 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Sam Fender and Olivia Dean are on the way. 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
8: In Figtree, we've got a burst water main on Princes Highway. It's near O'Brien's Road, affecting your northbound run this morning. In town, Borelli Street, a little slow westbound as you approach Kira Street. Mount Ousley Road closed all weekend between the M1 and Gaynor Avenue. That's for roadworks. 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
10: Hi there, I'm Chandra Llewellyn. President Donald Trump says a ceasefire remains in place after US forces reportedly targeted Iranian military facilities linked to attacks on warships in the Strait of Hormuz. Iran's foreign minister has described the strikes as a reckless military adventure. US Secretary of State Marco Rubio says he expects a response from Iran's leadership soon.
11: We have not received that yet, as in the last hour, but perhaps that will come. Their system is still highly fractured and a bit dysfunctional as well, so that may be serving as an impediment. I hope it's a serious offer. I really do.
10: Police officers in Victoria are being told to disable the Bluetooth on body cams. Victorian officials issuing an urgent safety alert on Monday night after Four Corners exposed a security flaw with the devices. The Axon devices, which are worn by police around the country, can be tracked and detected by criminals. And voters in the federal electorate of Farah are heading to the polls today for a by-election triggered by the resignation of former opposition leader Susan Lee. Polls indicate One Nation or an independent could snatch the seat. Monash School of Social Sciences Dr. Benjamin Moffat says that could be bad news for the coalition.
12: The fact that they're not even getting particularly a look in what has been a completely safe coalition seat over its history should tell you something about where the mood of the electorate is at the moment regards to the coalition.
7: Nikolovsky Lawyers, with you all the way. 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
10: Updating sport in the NRL, Parramatta snatched a 33-30 Golden Point win over North Queensland. The Roosters beat the Titans 28-12. Mitch Moses took the match-winning field goal.
13: It's an angle, but it's Moses.
14: Oh.
13: And he clears the kick away. He's got it! Moses wins the game!
10: That audio thanks to Sky Sport. In AFL, the Lions down the Blues 100-89 at the Gabba, while in the other games, the Bulldogs beat Port Adelaide 74-72, and Alexander Vukic has been ruled out of the Italian Open. He was beaten by American Tommy Paul in straight sets. That's the latest news and sport.
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15: Oh yeah, it's going to be a glorious day today in the Illawarra. Mostly sunny, tops of 20 degrees is expected. Tomorrow, Sunday, Mother's Day. Don't forget, partly cloudy, it'll be tops of 21 degrees. Looking towards Monday, a shower or two is on the way with tops of 21 degrees.
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0: 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Just like that one, Outcast there. Hey, you've got Megsy hanging out with you. And big news, Stars of Wollongong is back for 2026 and it is presented by Wave 96.5. Thank you very much. On June 19, put that in your diary. That is when the big night is, where Dino is going to take to the stage, one of our stars, and he is going to dance the night away to hopefully raise some money for the Cancer Council, looking towards a cancer-free future for our Illawarra community. 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

0: 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Lindell and Cramie's Legends Club is launching. 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

0: 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So you know we've got more of the Illawarra's best music for you on the way. Plus, Lyndall and Crammy, they are ready to take on over, step on up to the mic and get you through your Saturday morning. 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
0: What do you think about that one? Well, you're going to hear it in full inside the next 15. But it's time for me to get on out of here. Thank you so much for hanging out with me for your Saturday morning. It's Megsy on Wave 96.5.
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3: 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First with the Illawarra's traffic.
13: No major delays around the Illawarra this morning. In Fig Tree, we do have a burst water main. That's on Princes Highway near O'Brien's Road, affecting northbound traffic. Nothing major. Mount Ousley Road closed between the M1 and Gaynor Avenue for roadworks. You'll have to use University Avenue, Memorial Drive or Princes Highway instead. 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
15: Hi there, I'm Chandra Llewellyn. Voters in the New South Wales seat of Farah head to the polls today for the by-election. It has been called after former Liberal leader Susan Lee quit politics. Deputy Prime Minister Richard Marles was asked why no Labor candidates are in the running, but has told the ABC it's been a long-held coalition seat.
6: It's the seat of Susan Lee, obviously, but you know, in the past, Tim Fisher. I mean, this is absolutely blue ribbon coalition seat, and I think really the remarkable story today is around whether or not the coalition can hold this seat. It really is a test for Angus Taylor.
15: Members of the Yazidi community who fled persecution in the Middle East say they've been left re-traumatised by the high-profile arrival of the so-called ISIS brides. Community leaders calling on Anthony Albanese to hold accountable anyone who enslaved or abused members of the minority group. A group of 13 people arrived in Australia on Thursday night, facing court in Sydney and Melbourne yesterday. The PM saying he has zero sympathy for anyone who travelled to join ISIS. US President Donald Trump has brokered a three-day ceasefire between Ukraine and Russia. Part of the agreement is to swap 1,000 prisoners of war, the deal coming as Russia celebrates a Victory Day parade. And the Pentagon has started releasing what it says is files on UFOs. It is never-seen-before footage, including a NASA photo from 1972.
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15: Updating sport in round 10 NRL action, Mitch Moses kicked a golden point field goal, guiding the Eels to a 33-30 win over North Queensland. Coach Jason Ryle says he's pleased with the result.
16: How we never gave up, and we've been trying to do that the last couple of weeks. Been outclassed a little bit there towards the end with our younger players, and they've had a lot of lessons come out of it. And yeah, tonight they just didn't give up and fought to the death.
15: Earlier, the Roosters racked up a fifth straight win, beating the visiting Titans 28-12. And in A-League action, Sydney FC goes up against the Newcastle Jets tonight. That's the latest news and sport.
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4: 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And Crammy.
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18: Good morning and happy Saturday to you. Coming up for you, one of my favourite segments of all time. It's called Crammy in the Real World. It's when we take your calls if you've spotted one Ryan Cram out in the wilderness. We'll get to that shortly. Also coming up, words that make your kids sound like adults. Up next, though, I almost went viral at a sporting match last weekend. We'll give you all the details next on Wave 96.5. Just when I

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1: I have jiggly bits everywhere in my cellulite hanging out. 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
0: 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I've got a bit of a dad bod. 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
1: Over the weekend, Lindell, you were out and about doing your sport emceeing thing.
2: It was a busy weekend.
1: And you're a part of a moment which could have been a big viral one, but I feel like you like just were millimetres away from having a massive viral moment.
2: I'm so glad that it wasn't. So over the weekend, I had lots of games. Panthers game last night that I worked at, the Parramatta game on Saturday. But on Friday night, I had the New South Wales Waratahs, right? So every single game, we always have to do a welcome to everyone in the crowd.
1: Of course.
2: Say hello. And it's always, no matter what game I'm at, it's always when the teams are on field warming up behind us, right?
1: Yes.
2: And my greatest fear is like when they're practicing. So, you know, the trainers will put up a bomb and they have to try and catch the high balls and things like that. And then with the rugby games, a lot of the players just kick back and forth to one another, right? And then the trainers actually just run and get the ball for them and then pass it back.
1: Mm-hmm.
2: It was at this point on Friday night when we were doing our welcome that I was like, oh, should we stand somewhere else? Because they put us in the middle of the field at one point. Should we stand somewhere else? We'll just stand to the side because we're right in the middle of this.
1: Mm.
2: Like, oh, yeah. All right, let's move. So we're on the side of where the Waratahs are. Everything's fine. The boys are closer to the try line. No bombs going up above our head.
1: Yeah.
2: We just started live on camera up on the big screen to the whole crowd. And then all of a sudden I feel someone on my shoulder and these two hands in between myself and my co-host Matt hitting a ball or catching a ball or something.
1: Yeah.
2: I don't know what happened. I just remember turning around and looking at this guy like, what was that?
1: Yeah.
2: And I see this ball go flying. The guys, I've watched the footage back now, the guys from the other team, the Western Force, from the other end of the field had put up a bomb and it was millimetres from smacking us both in the head during the welcome.
1: Yeah, although this is rugby union, it was like something out of an AFL game. This trainer took a massive specky, like used your sort of back and shoulders to kind of get himself elevated and high enough so that he could catch the ball. Oh, he didn't catch it. He kind of just like hit it away.
2: He like hit it out because he couldn't catch it because of where it landed.
1: Yes.
2: Would have like hit one of us.
1: Like when you say millimetres, you're right. It was like millimetres away from like smacking you on the noggin.
2: Mate. As I walked back past him later, I was trying to find him to thank him. And he ended up coming over to me and he's like, that was so close. And I said, how close? He said, if you can find the video footage of that, like you'll see. I don't know how that didn't hit you.
1: Well, we've found the video footage and we will be posting that at the Wave 96.5 social so you can see just how close Lindell was to copping a serious falcon over the weekend. And
2: yeah, but it fully would have like, I would have pinched a nerve in my neck or something because it would have been so tense. Like,
1: I know.
2: Bang. I've been hit in the back once at the Asian Cup many, many years ago. There was 80,000 people at the stadium and some of the players were warming up and kicking and I was walking behind the goalpost and got hit in the back. I felt like it was a bullet that I copped and I dropped like a sack of potatoes.
1: Okay, we need the video on that too.
2: I don't know where that is, but I'm always terrified of cricket balls.

0: And football is just whacking me in the face.
1: And as much as you have a lot of thanks for that trainer for saving in that moment, I just want to thank him for nothing, because had it hit you in the face or the head, that would have been a massive viral moment. And we as a show and station need all the help we can get, mate. Okay? So next time, just put the head into it next time.
0: Just cop a falcon to the face.
1: Yes, for the good of the show, please.
0: Right.
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3: We want to hear the words that make your kids instantly sound like adults, because as much as we want our kids to stay and remain kids forever, they just do not. They cannot.
1: No.
3: And it's these little moments that remind you that they are growing up and doing so fast, when they just drop a word in conversation you've never heard them use before.
1: Yeah.
3: It's maybe a big one with multiple syllables. You're like, where did that come from? Mm-hmm. Oh, my God, you're not a child anymore. You're becoming an adult.
1: And I don't know if it's the words that they're necessarily picking up at school. Is it TikTok things? Is it YouTube? Is it shows they're watching? I don't really know. Mm. But Savannah's been throwing this word around for the last couple of weeks now.
3: Yeah.
1: And she did it again to me yesterday afternoon. I went and picked her up from school, and then we were driving out to her acro class that she does, right? It was windy, a little bit cold, but she's obsessed with having the sunroof open so that she can look at the sky, right?
3: Yeah, nice.
1: And so I said to her, you can have it open for a couple of minutes, but I'm a little bit cold. It's a bit breezy, so then I want it closed.
3: Yeah.
1: Anyway, so it's open. And she says to me at one point when I asked her to close it up, she said, I had asked you if I could have it open and you told me I could have it open for a couple of minutes. And I said, yeah. And she said, it hasn't even been a couple of minutes. Capiche? I'm like,
3: what is...
1: What? So this is about the fourth time she has said capiche to me in a sentence, right? So I had to Google it last night. It's an Italian word, but basically like, do you get it? Do you understand?
3: Mm.
1: Capiche?
3: It's a very passive-aggressive word too.
1: It really is. But I'm like, at what point have you started hanging out with an 84-year-old nonno who is somehow throwing this into conversation? So I've asked her a few times. Every time she says it to me, who says this? I don't know.
3: Right.
1: Did you see it on a show? No.
3: Okay.
1: Someone at school said it to you? No.
3: Okay.
1: Were you Italian in a past life? Because why are you saying capiche to me?
3: It's very good. I mean, my daughter's most recent one is generous, the word generous. Mm. My wife and I were having a conversation over dinner, and for whatever reason, we were using the word generous about someone, and my daughter at the age of six, extremely curious, asked us, stopped us down in the conversation, said, Mummy, Daddy, what does generous mean?
1: Right.
3: And we then kind of had to explain the word generous. You know, it means, you know, if you're very kind with your time, or you can be kind with things. If someone gives you lots of presents, they're being very generous. And now my daughter just won't stop trying to use the word generous in sentences, I think deliberately to try and sound smart and like an adult. And she's, for the most part, getting it right. Kirsten from Bomaderry. Good morning, Kirsten.
4: Good morning.
3: What words do your kids use to make themselves sound like adults?
4: It's when they use the word flustered. They'll be like, I'm flustered. I just need 5 minutes of quiet time. And I'm like, I'm sorry for making you feel flustered.
3: Yeah. Okay.
4: So just tell me they need space. 5 minutes.
1: Yeah.
3: But do you give that back to your kids, Kirsten? Like when they're a bit too much, you'd be like, kids, I'm flustered. I need a break.
4: They definitely got that from me.
3: All right.
4: Yep, I'm flustered. There's a lot of noises. Just give me a minute.
1: Yeah, but the difference is, Kirsten, they don't give you that space, but we're expected to give it to them.
3: Exactly.
1: Yeah.
3: Right. Thanks, Kirsten. Thanks for your call. We've got Jess as well from Calderwood. Good morning, Jess.
5: Hi.
3: What are the words that your kid or child uses to make them sound smart?
5: So I've got a 7-year-old, Mr. Darcy. I was cooking sausages and mashed veggies the other night, and he came up and said, well, that's very unimpressive.
1: Unimpressive? Ow, just a knife to the heart.
5: Yeah, no, he doesn't care. He's ruthless. And we were at the park, and another adult was swearing, and he came up to me and, overly loud, of course, said to me, what an irresponsible adult using profanities.
1: Wow.
3: Hang on, he said irresponsible and the word profanity.
5: Uh-huh.
1: At 7.
5: Where he gets it from.
1: Yeah, wowee, that's a smart kiddo, Jess.
5: He's known as the kid by our friends that just comes out with hilarious things.
1: Yeah, Mr. Darcy's been here before, Jess.
3: Yeah, definitely. And or watching way too much Gordon Ramsay. I don't know what it is. Yeah. He needs a job in radio. Keep in touch with us, all right? It's a sort of behaviour we like to encourage.
5: In sales or something.
3: Exactly. Thanks, Jess. Have a fantastic day. Thanks for your calls.
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1: It's one of my favourite segments we haven't done in a little while now. I don't know why we haven't done it.
2: Yeah,
1: you've been out and about a lot.
2: No, because I became conscious and aware of the fact that if I tell certain stories, it leads to this segment. And I had a momentary lapse when I was telling you about something that happened over the weekend, not realising that I was like walking straight into this again for the first time in a few months. So,
1: and here we are.
2: Yeah, great. So yes, I was recognised as Crammy from the radio station over the weekend. At one of our local bowling clubs, it was. I was there with the kids having a day out. You know, just easy thing to do.
1: Yep.
2: Go for a bistro lunch, make sure there's a spot with a playground. And we did that. So the kids are in the playground. We tell them that we're wrapping things up in 5 minutes. We're going to get going.
1: Never a good idea.
2: After the 5 minute time is up, I'm like, Maxie, it's time to go, buddy. No, he decides to like hide like in the top of the play equipment, like the top of the slide kind of situation. So I'm doing everything I can to sort of coerce him out of the slide. It's not working. Had to like go up the slide the wrong way, go up in there and like grab my son essentially. And
1: just pulling me out by the legs.
2: Yeah. As I'm doing that though, as you know, another kid in the play equipment goes, Crammy. That's Crammy. He starts telling the other kids in the play equipment who I am and what I do for work. That's and I hear one other kid go, who? And he goes, he's on the radio. That man's on the radio.
1: I love that it was a child
2: who
1: recognised you this time.
2: Yeah. As I'm dragging my son out of the slide, mind you.
1: Was there a meltdown that followed?
2: No.
1: He was all right?
2: Yeah, no. He knew he was in the wrong. And
1: right, okay, good.
2: He was like doing it to try and be funny, essentially.
1: I always love it when we get these calls because it makes you so nervous when you see the phone start ringing.
2: Yeah.
1: And we've got Mitch who's called through this morning. How are you, Mitch?
3: Hey, guys. How are we?
1: We're good.
2: We're good, mate.
1: You've spotted Crammy in the real world, have you?
3: Yeah. So I was proudly running the tour up at the Illawarra Hotel on the exact day.
2: Oh, no.
3: And, hey, firstly, shout out to Wave FM. Strong representation from a couple of crew down there, so it was great to see them. But the highlight was for me that everyone's favourite runner-up, Shannon Knoll, was in the crowd, you know, shaking hands, kissing babies and getting up and doing tour. And it was amazing. But the highlight for me was being up on the stage was seeing Crammy absolutely pester the guy to get up at some stage and sing What About Me. And God love Shannon Knoll. He's the greatest guy ever. He was so like, yeah, mate, maybe. And I'm just like going, this will not end well for Crammy because he would not give up. But luckily, Knoll, he got out of it. But Crammy, mate, you didn't know how to read the room and take a hint. And it was one of the greatest things I've ever seen, mate, I tell you.
1: Yeah, when you're on the drink, I hate to say it, like you're fun in the beginning, but then like you hit this threshold where you become a serial pest.
2: Yeah, right.
1: And I could just imagine you heckling poor Knowlesy on the stage because I have seen video footage of you doing the, what about me, in the crowd like a drunken lunatic.
2: I love that you add the slur into that too. Like, very
1: That's
2: good.
1: What you were like in the videos I saw.
2: Yeah, good one.
1: Mitch, did you see him singing in the crowd?
3: Yeah, definitely. So Crammy and his Dapto mates are the funnest people you'll ever see on tour. But you know what? He was like a bull to a red rag when he saw Knowles. I don't know what was happening, mate. Well, the poor guy was giving up his own time trying to learn. And Ollie's like, was this Crammy, mate? You know what? You just had to realise that there's some things are going to take an L on. And Knowles, he was not having a bath. But it was hilarious to watch, mate.
2: Yeah, the moment I realised I was maybe doing a bit too much was when I met Shannon's son. I didn't realise his son was there, but I feel like his son stepped in to try and help his dad out. Was like, oh
1: mate.
2: Hey, that's my dad. I was like, oh, hey, no. And I think he was like trying to create the buffer.
3: And then did you remember when there was a bagpiper there walking around the crowd and even he tried to wedge in between you two when you're blowing his pipes to make sure, hey, mate, even he was like, give Nolby a break.
1: Oh, my God, you're embarrassing.
2: I was pesting up that bagpipe player too, if I remember. Yeah, it was good
1: Please
2: stuff.
1: Stop being that guy.
3: It was lovably hilarious, Lyndall. It wasn't like No Way Annoy, but and then the whole crowd is like, it almost become like this secondary show at the end of the day that what's going to happen next, but nothing happens. So
1: but Mitch, at what point is it not lovable? Like, come on, mate. Well, you can't do that to Knowlesy.
3: I mean, we're all waiting for Lyndall to release her memoirs about my life and times with Crammy and about what he's done and embarrassed you guys in many different times. So we'll add that another chapter to it there, right?
1: There's plenty of those.
2: She's got some stories, mate. Don't worry about that.
4: Hey, everyone. How you doing?
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8: 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First with the Illawarra's traffic.
9: In Corrimal, Princes Highway, slow both ways as you pass Railway Street and then again further south at Taroji Road. Fig Tree, we've got a burst water main on Princes Highway. It's near O'Brien's Road affecting your northbound run. Got delays for about a K or two. Mount Ousley Road closed between the M1 and Gaynor Avenue for roadworks. Hughes University Avenue instead. The IGA 3-day sale is on now. 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You can't beat local. That's the latest traffic on Wave 96.5, the Illawarra's best music.
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10: Hey, I'm Chandra Llewellyn. Voters are heading to polling booths today to elect the next federal member for the New South Wales seat of Farah. One Nation and an Independent are considered the front runners. Labor is sitting out. Monash School of Social Sciences Dr. Benjamin Moffat says voters could use this to send a clear message to the major parties.
11: Voters often want to give major parties a bit of a kick in the pants at by-elections and tell them what they really think. But One Nation's been on this rise in the polls, and this may be as good a chance as they get.
10: One of the so-called ISIS brides is likely to become eligible for tens of thousands of dollars in taxpayer benefits. The 33-year-old's escaped arrest in Melbourne, but three of her cohorts remained behind bars in Melbourne and Sydney on charges including slavery and crimes against humanity. US officials want the Iranian leadership to come to the table with a peace proposal today. Fighting has continued in the Strait of Hormuz, with both Iran and the US reporting attacks on ships and military targets. But President Donald Trump insists a ceasefire remains in place, while Iran says it won't bow to pressure. And flowers are expected to top the list of Mother's Day gifts for Aussies this year. A new retail survey shows nearly 40% of shoppers will buy flowers. Average spending is expected to sit around $144 per person.
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10: Updating sport, halfback Mitchell Moses has kicked a Golden Point field goal to help Parramatta snatch a 33-30 win over North Queensland. The Eels added an extra 2 points after Cowboys fullback Scott Drinkwater was penalised for a dangerous challenge on Moses as he kicked the field goal. Earlier, the Roosters defeated the Titans 28-12 in Gosford. In the A-League, Adelaide United are in New Zealand facing Auckland FC in the first leg of the semi-finals. Sydney FC take on Newcastle Jets tonight. And in tennis, Aussie Alex de Minaur has been knocked out of the round of 64 at the Italian Open. He went up a set against local Matteo Arnaldi, but then lost the second two. That's the latest news and sport.
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0: And Cranny.
14: 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You know I'm good at delegating. Yeah.
12: Wake me up!
15: Good morning. Hello. Of course, Mother's Day is tomorrow. A very special day for all the mums in our region. Lyndall did a fantastic job of putting what Mother's Day means into words. You'll hear that before 10 o'clock this morning. But when it comes to women, apparently there's a, well, terrible affliction that some are suffering from with a very weird and interesting side effect. I'm still calling BS on it, but we'll let Lyndall try and justify and convince me that it's real in a matter of minutes. Next, though, we are giving you the chance to win that amazing holiday around the world and 15K. And while taking a look at some of the destinations around the world, we thought, hey, some of these places could be kids' names. So that's next here at Wave 96.5.

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2: Someone that's in Australia at the moment has been, well, named after one of our biggest cities. Sydney Sweeney is currently in Sydney. We've seen photos of her hanging out with the Sydney Swans. And just yesterday, with her father, who is responsible for choosing the name Sydney, they decided to climb the Sydney Harbour Bridge and tick it off their collective bucket list. Of course, visiting the city that she's named after together.
3: So they're basically just doing anything with Sydney in the title, are they?
2: Correct,
3: Sydney. Sydney Swans and, oh, right, okay.
2: It's pretty cute, which got me thinking about maybe places I've already travelled to and that could be turned into a kid's name.
3: You know what I'm like? I'd want it to be a nice name. Mm-hmm. I don't want it to be something yuck.
2: Your daughter's name is kind of already halfway there. Like, it's named after...
3: Do you know what? Didn't even think about that. Savannah, Georgia.
2: Yes, is yeah, exactly right. So
3: I have said to her multiple times that I will one day take her to Georgia so she can see Savannah. And then obviously a Savannah is like wide open plains.
2: Which is what I think of when I hear the name Savannah. I don't think of the city place. Okay. But just a few that I can sort of rattle off, places I've been to and travel to that I feel like could be used as a name.

0: No.
1: Okay. Nardi.
0: Nardi could work.
1: Yeah, in Fiji. And then
0: Nardi.
1: The last one I've written down is for that typical bogan Illawarra family that just travels like every year to Bali. They could name their next kid Kuta.
0: I bet you someone in the world probably has, to be honest.
1: Yeah, I know.
0: Like it's the names that come through these days.
1: Yeah.
0: We're getting so many messages. Sienna.
1: Oh, yeah.
0: Indiana. Florence. My best friend's little girl's name is Florence. There's places like Austin and Boston, Memphis. Mm-hmm. There's heaps of them.
1: Okay. Well, and look, apparently we're missing the most obvious one. We've got Lisa on the phone this morning. Good morning, Lisa. Okay, tell us, what's the big obvious one that neither of us have mentioned yet?
2: Yeah, pretty popular these days, but when I named my daughter, it wasn't so much Paris.
1: Ah, Paris, of course.
0: Did you name her Paris because you were obsessed with the city?
2: Yes.
1: Okay.
0: Oh, I love Paris so much. I'm going back again this year.
1: Oh, yeah. Okay.
0: It's like the third time I've been. A lot of people do say it's dirty, but I think it's beautiful.
1: Mm-hmm. Depends what you're into, I guess. Rick, good morning. How are you, buddy?
3: Morning, legends. How are you?
1: Yeah, we're good.
0: Good.
1: Okay, so you've got a place, name, city, somewhere that you think should inspire a baby's name?
3: Cremie, I'm surprised you didn't get this one, mate, but Dapto.
0: Oh, yuck.
3: Come on, Rick. What's wrong with Dapto?
0: I'm not saying anything's wrong with Dapto, but you're not calling your kid Dapto, are you?
3: Oh, look, you know, if we're going to Bali three times a year, it falls in the same category.
1: It'd really round out the family, would it? You got little Kuda and Dapto. That'd be great. Yeah.
0: Oh, my God.
1: Hey, I'll tell you what. I will put $1,000 up for grabs right now from our show budget. If someone is willing to name their next born child Dapto, we'll give you $1,000 cash.
0: No, we won't. I have to sign off on this too. It's not happening.
1: The offer is there. It's on the table. Don't worry. I'll convince Lyndall it's a great idea when you call.
0: It'll come out of his own pocket. Yes, that's what will happen.
1: Maybe I'll do that too. I don't care. I just want to see someone with the name Dapto now that Rick's suggested the idea.
0: God.
1: It's fantastic. And no, don't get any ideas. I'm not legally changing my name. That's not happening. And Caitlin from Berkeley has called up this morning.
0: Oh, my gosh.
1: Caitlin. Are you taking up this offer? Is that what's happening?
4: I don't think I can take up Dapto for my child, but for a little boy or girl, I might be able to pass Dandy for the Dandaloo.
0: Oh, Caitlin. Are you pregnant at the moment?
4: No, I'm not, but I'd love to have a little one. That'll be the next name.
1: All right.
0: You're working on it. Right, okay.
1: Caitlin, for $1,000, we'll go to Berkeley Pub and find someone this weekend just so she can have herself a child in 9 months' time and name it Dandy.
0: I'm not okay with this.
4: If that's the case, I'm going to have to find them from the Dandy. Aren't we naming them after places we've conceived?
1: There'd be plenty of people willing at the Dandaloo Hotel, mate, if I know it like I used to know it. As long as it says Dandaloo on the birth certificate, we can talk, okay, Caitlin?
4: All right. Done. You might have to come wingman me, Grammy.
1: Okay.
0: Don't do it to yourself, Caitlin.
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4: Just a shout out to all my sisters across the Illawarra because I'm about to talk about a medical condition that I fear may affect all of us, actually. It's a very strange condition. It's been picked up over in China. There's a woman who doctors believe has been like led to this condition due to stress, exhaustion, lack of sleep, which is something that a lot of us are all going through.
3: Yeah.
4: She basically had this ringing in her ears and she felt really sick one night.
3: Yeah.
4: And she's now being diagnosed with this rare reverse slope hearing loss is what it's called.
3: Okay.
4: It's pretty serious. What it is that she can hear a lot of voices perfectly fine, female voices in particular.
3: Uh-huh.
4: But when men talk, she's unable to hear any sound.
3: Right.
4: And normally I thought this may have been a condition that men suffered from when women talk. But no, it's for us as women. We can't hear men talk.
3: Uh-huh.
4: And apparently if we're overworked and we're stressed out, it could lead to this condition. So just a word of warning, ladies, this right. could happen to all of us.
3: Uh-huh. Yeah, no, good one. You had me here thinking, you know, this is a serious part of the show. We're going to address.
4: It is. It's real. It's legit.
3: Right. We're going to address something that's affecting a lot of women in our region. What a G up season.
4: I guarantee you, mate, this woman in China is the first of many.
3: I mean, if they could hear me right now, I would say to them, you know, I feel sorry for you. You know, you're missing out on this, the deep dulcet tones.
4: We've got Caitlin from Calderwood on the line. Caitlin, do you feel this is an affliction that you suffer from?
5: Totally. I can't hear guys probably the last 6 years.
4: Yeah, right. Okay. So is it certain things that like just don't register and yet your hearing just cuts in and out, does it?
5: I just don't hear them. Just they talk
4: right.
5: and not even responding. Don't understand what they're saying. There's nothing.
4: Mm.
5: Their lips are moving, but nothing.
4: Okay. Well, I guess we'll test. We'll see how you go. Creamy, do you want to say anything to Caitlin?
3: I guess so. Yeah, Caitlin. I'll just imagine like we're in a relationship, and you know, if I was to say something to you, like, Caitlin, are you okay Sunday if I go play golf and you watch the kids?
5: Hello, you there?
3: Righto, yep, okay, cool.
4: Caitlin, on Mother's Day, you want to go have a cheeky cocktail just to relax for a little while and unwind?
5: Hell yeah, margarita mama.
3: Oh, all of a sudden it's working again. Okay,
4: yeah.
3: I see how this works.
4: See?
3: Yeah, good stuff.
4: Yeah,
3: right.
4: Unfortunately for you, or fortunately, Caitlin, you have this medical condition. We've also got Elisa from Corrimal on the line. Now, Elisa, is this something you're affected by as well?
6: Absolutely. I live with an adult male and a child male, and yep. They either want something or they're trying to tell me something at the most inappropriate time, just can't hear them.
4: Yeah, it's a really hard thing to deal with, Elisa. We'll just test it out, though. I'll just get Crammy to say something. Crammy, speak and see if Elisa can hear you.
3: Okay. Hey, Elisa, the boys are planning a massive Bucks party over to Vegas and pretty keen to go. What's your thoughts?
6: Sorry, Lyndall, who was I meant to be listening to?
4: Yeah. See, this is... It's really bad, Elisa.
3: Oh, yeah, good one.
6: Yeah, I'm not sure if it's the information that they're trying to, you know, inform me of, but I'm just interested.
4: Yeah, and maybe it's just like sometimes. It's just the certain tidbits of information they're trying to come out with, like you mentioned.
3: Yeah, good one.
4: It's not all the time, I don't think, Elisa.
6: No.
4: Well, I'm with you, sister. All right, we're all doing this together. Brooke and Taraji, you also fear that you've got this medical condition.
7: I definitely think I have this medical condition. It happens to me all the time.
3: Mm.
4: Okay, well, give it a run, Crammy.
3: Yeah, right, okay. So, Brooke, I don't think it's a good idea that you spend money on a new pair of shoes. We've got some quite large bills and stuff we need to worry about in the household, and I think they're more important than going out and spending money on a pair of shoes.
4: Yeah, Brooke, you didn't hear any of that, did you?
7: Did you
4: put me on hold? No. Crammy was speaking to you about something. But hey, Brooke, how does a night off from the kids sound for Mother's Day? What are you
7: amazing.
4: Up to on Mother's Day?
3: Oh, the ears are working now. Cool. Yeah, right. Cool.
4: Yeah, no, not when you speak. Absolutely, they don't work.
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1: Oh, I guess I am married to myself. I just haven't made a full commitment.
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2: And of course, this Sunday is Mother's Day, a very special day. Mm. And Lyndall, I know you've been quite busy and emotional over there on your side of the desk for the last little bit because you've been trying to put into words what Mother's Day means.
1: Yeah, and sometimes it's quite hard to articulate what Mother's Day actually means to me and to other women. So I thought I'd write it all down. I spent the last couple of days just writing a letter to the mums of the Illawarra.
2: Okay.
1: So forgive me if I do get a bit emosh during this.
2: That's fine. Go for
1: it. All right. To every mum listening today, a lot of what we do often goes unseen. It's the packed lunches with the foods that we know that the kids will eat, the late night check-ins, the tantrums, the cuddles, the sheer exhaustion, the sacrifices that no one notices, the waiting up, the worrying, the unconditional love, their safe place. And while the world may not always stop to recognise it, we do. For the mums running on empty yet still showing up with a smile, to the ones who are holding everything together, being everything to everyone, managing the schedules, the big feelings, the quiet worries that no one else sees, always putting your own needs last, juggling your own mental struggles while helping everyone else regulate their own emotions, we see you. For the single mums carrying the weight of the world quietly on their shoulders, the ones doing the work of two people with the strength of one tired heart, the ones lying awake at night doing mental maths, carrying the pressure, the guilt, the decisions and the loneliness, but still getting up the next morning to keep life moving. Your kids may never fully understand the sacrifices that you make until they're older, the things that you went without so that they never had to. And even on the days that you feel like you're barely holding it together, to them, you are everything. To the first-time mums who are learning on the fly, running on zero sleep and living in a delirious love bubble, wondering if you're doing things right, you are. And I'll let you in on a little secret. We're all flying by the seat of our pants. None of us really know what we're doing, but the kids don't notice that anyway. For the grandmothers still mothering long after the job was meant to be done, mine included, answering those late-night calls, giving advice when asked and sometimes when it's not, loving just as fiercely as you did on day one, your job never really ends, does it? To those who are missing their own mum, who feel that ache a little bit deeper on days like Mother's Day, your love for her lives on in everything you do, in the way you show up and in the way you care for others. To the mums carrying a grief that's harder than most, the loss of a child, a piece of your heart will always be missing today and every day. We collectively wrap our arms around you as you hold a heartbreak that none of us can see. And to the women who long to be mums, who are waiting and hoping and grieving a path that they thought would be easier, please know that your story matters too. Mother's Day isn't a one-size-fits-all. It's joy, it's love, it's chaos, it's memories, it's longing, resilience and strength. So this Mother's Day, we honour all of it. To every single mum, in every form that takes, thank you so much. And to every woman who has ever loved, nurtured, protected or held someone together when they were falling apart, you are seen, you are appreciated and you are deeply, deeply loved. You're extraordinary in ways that don't often get said out loud. To my own mum, the words thank you will never seem enough. You're the person that I can always come home to no matter how old I get. And the sacrifices that I didn't notice at the time, I certainly see now. The love that you give so naturally and the strength and resilience that you've carried for so long. The older I get, the more I appreciate you and I hope you know how deeply loved you are, not just today, but every day. And to my kiddo, thank you for making me a mama. In the words of Tom Cruise, you complete me. Happy Mother's Day.
2: That was beautiful, mate. Very well done. Like, absolutely perfect.
1: Thanks.
2: And in true male form, happy Mother's Day to you.
1: Thank you,
2: happy
1: mate.
2: Mother's Day to my wife, my mum, and everything else you said, ditto from me.
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15: In Oak Flats, the Oak Flats interchange starting to build in most directions. New Lake Entrance Road, slow on approach, so is Prince's Highway. In Thoroul, Lawrence Hargrave Drive, very heavy southbound from Arthur Street to the train station. Bulleye, Prince's Highway, building both ways approaching Park Road. Behold, the lychee boba refresher. KFC's humble lemonade has ascended, swirled with exotic lychee syrup, delicate floral osmanthus, and popping boba. Bit posh. That's the latest traffic on Wave 96.5, the Illawarra's best music.
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17: Hi there, I'm Chandra Llewellyn. Voters in the federal electorate of Farah are heading to the polls today for a by-election triggered by the resignation of former opposition leader Susan Lee. Polls indicate One Nation or an independent could snatch the seat. Monash School of Social Sciences' Dr. Benjamin Moffat says